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2: Present.
0: Byron Cook. Present. We haven't had the chance to celebrate yet. It was way back on Thursday night, but this show has been on a journey. We went on a road to Ronaldo. We were trying to get Cristiano Ronaldo on this radio show for 18 months.

0: he eventually got Ronaldo. We spoke with him for nearly 15 minutes. He's practically another member of the Byron Cook Show team.
1: 100%.
0: That might be reaching. In any case, we were so invested on Thursday night. We were all very nervous as a team.
1: I was excited.
0: You were excited because you're a sick individual. The rest of us were nervous. And at one stage on Thursday night, when it was 2-1 and DeMarc had that chance to go 2-2 and just, you thought it couldn't happen, could it? Because Al-Hilal were winning their game.
1: Yes, they did.
0: But they did it! We did it! We won the Saudi Pro League. Well, we didn't do anything. But Ronaldo, won the Saudi Pro League along with Sadio Mane and João Felix and Kingsley Coman and... Oh, well, it was great to see Bento come back.
1: Oh, yes, Bento.
0: He had a tough week, Bento.
1: Shame.
0: The
1: poor
0: whole
1: guy.
0: The whole ball going between his hands thing and the defender hitting him and against Al-Hilal, but he bounced back, had a great game. There's lots to discuss this morning. We're going to digest this moment for Al Nassr. And again, I know it's a few days on, but we haven't had the chance to celebrate, and so we're going to do that. And we're even going to hear from Cristiano Ronaldo himself. From the interview that we had with the great man, and it was an honour, really, if you think about it. He doesn't give many interviews.
1: Not at all.
0: So, all of that's going to happen on the show, and I was thinking, maybe, just maybe, for the morning pump-up, and I know the Al-Hilal fans won't like this, but maybe they could pretend it's 2023 when they won.
1: Oh, yes.
0: Ouch! I thought we might play We Are the Champions.
1: We should.
0: I think we should, so we might do that in two hits time. And we'll start the week with a mariachi band. Bruno Mars, Risk It All. Good morning. Well done, Al Nassr. Yalla. NBC Love.

0: NBC Loud, this is the Byron Cook Show. Good morning.
1: Morning Pump Up.
0: We've always said that a Sunday morning pump up is the one that you need most. Now, admittedly, this week, we're not going into a long week for most people because Eid Adha, of course, some are already on a break, and good luck to those people.
2: Many, yes.
0: Many. Many, but not including myself and producer Ais. Not that we're mad about that. We love being here at NBC Loud. But anyway, we still want to pump up early on this Sunday morning. And can I say before I play this song, yes, our show has a relationship with Cristiano Ronaldo. Yep, absolutely. But I would have played this song for whichever team won. And I do mean that. Don't look at me like that.
2: I think you are being very biased.
0: If Al Etihad won, Al Qadisiyah.
2: That's a liar. You know it.
0: Of course, if my dear, dear friends at Al Hilal won, of course I would have played it.
2: You're in studio with your Al Nassr jersey today.
0: It's like I am wearing yellow. The security guards, some of them are giving me high fives on the way in. I felt like I'd won the Saudi Pro League. But anyway, we are trying to be fair and balanced on this show. Very fair. Very fair and balanced. But I thought, you know what? We have to play this song. We have no choice. We've got to play We Are The Champions for Al Nassr, your Saudi Pro League champions on NBC Loud. Good morning.

your morning pump up for Al Nasser. We are the champions. Oh, wow, that was something else. It's NBC Loud. Good morning.

0: NBC Loud, this is the Byron Cook Show. Many have already started their Eid break. Of course, the first official public holiday for Eid Adha is on Tuesday. And you, producer Ais, along with intern Jury as well, will be taking a well-earned break. No, good
1: it's
0: on you.
1: It's been a while.
0: Well, don't say it like that. You love working here.
1: I do.
0: You wish, in many ways, you could stay. But kicking and screaming, you've been dragged away.
1: Whatever floats your boat, bro.
0: But, you know, we were talking about this. You're going away for how many nights?
1: I think it's about 5 nights.
0: 5 nights. See, Here's the thing. I'm going to stay here in Riyadh and hold the fort for NBC Loud because I'm that kind of guy. No, it's actually because if I work here over Eid, I get days off later in the year.
1: Very strategic.
0: So it's not quite as nice as I might seem. But when I go away, and we were talking about this while we were playing that last hit, I'm very strategic with how I pack because I don't really like to check in luggage. I like the little 7 kilos or under carry-on bag.
1: Yes.
0: And I like that even if I'm travelling for up to 3 weeks all over the world. I could be going all the way to Australia and I will just fit everything into a small carry-on bag.
1: Yeah. See, even though, I also have to choose my outfits based on what I'm going to be doing.
0: Sure. And for all the photo shoots that you do when you're by the beach.
1: Yeah, this is why I still have checked-in luggage.
0: Right. So you'll say to yourself, the white linen, the off-white linen, the beige linen. I mean, there's some big decisions.
1: The linens,
0: there's a lot of decisions. And I guess the great news for what you wear, linen, it's very lightweight.
1: It's very lightweight.
0: Lightweight, barely weighs anything. You can pack about 17 cohorts.
1: Yes, and you can fold it so small also.
0: Oh, you know what? I'm going to wear linen everywhere I go. Even in the middle of winter in Europe, you'll find me in linen.
1: Don't do that.
0: NBC Loud.
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0: NBC Loud. Good morning, it's the Byron Cook Show. On this Sunday morning, lots to celebrate for the Al Nassr fans over the weekend. That and all your latest sports coming up at 6:30. And right now, the new loud hit from Bella Kay, File Under, Internet Sad Girl Pop.
1: Aww. There's a lot of those lately.
0: It's hot. It's a hot sound right now. Obviously, this one has taken off on TikTok. Bella Kay, a young American indie pop artist who first broke through with a darker song called The Sick. Gladly, we didn't play that one here at NBC Loud. No, I'm sure it's fantastic. I actually haven't heard The Sick.
1: I haven't heard it.
0: From Bella Kay, but you've heard this one. I love it, I love it, I love it, because it's everywhere. And it's on NBC Loud right now. Good morning. The Byron Cook Show. Bella Kay.

0: 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NBC Loud with Taylor Swift. Ophelia. 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
1: NBC Loud, Saudi traffic.
0: There really isn't much. It's going to be the shortest traffic report in the history of NBC Loud. You're green in Riyadh, Jeddah and Dammam on this Sunday morning. Many may have taken an early start to their Eid break because we can't see anything really on the roads at the moment. But if you see anything, you can let us know. 011 510 9555.
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0: Okay, we are going to wind the clock back to Thursday night. We are still recovering and we haven't been on air since this happened. Al Nassr are your Saudi Pro League champions. And what a moment it was for the GOAT himself, CR7, bagging a brace and winning the championship. His goal was extraordinary. In fact, both goals were quite something. It was Cristiano Ronaldo. I'm looking for my audio. One moment, producer. He's in this beautifully put together sports report. It's coming. Seriously.
2: You got this.
0: You can see it. It's uploading.
2: It's there.
0: This is it.
3: We shall. Ronaldo, another one. Another one for Cristiano Ronaldo.
0: Oh.
3: The dream scenario playing out for Al Nassr.
0: Struck with power. He wins. Al Nassr win 4-1. Sadio Mane opened the scoring. Kingsley Coman added a second. That was something else. Al Hilal also won their match, but it wasn't enough to stop Al Nassr from lifting the trophy after one of the closest title races in years. Unfortunately, Denmark are relegated, and Jorge Jesus makes history by becoming the first coach since 2011 to win the league with two different Saudi clubs. Of course, he won with Al Hilal as well. Canadian Grand Prix in the F1. Saudi time, that's on tonight at 11 p.m. Rookie teammate Kimi Antonelli lines up second, giving Mercedes a front row lockout. George Russell is on pole tonight. And La Liga news, Real Madrid ended a disappointing La Liga season. It was a 4-2 win over Athletic Club, but they have not won. Of course, the La Liga went to Barcelona. We'll cover the NBA as well in your next sports report. A big one in the Eastern Conference Finals. The NBA is getting serious over there in the US. And a special guest live from the Cannes Film Festival is next. Wow. How did we get that guest? It's coming up on the Byron Cook Show, NBC Loud.

0: producer Rais, I think our invitation to the Cannes Film Festival must have been lost in the mail because we weren't there. But somebody that you know quite well,
1: yes,
0: i.e. you're related to this next guest, was there. Unbelievable access to your cousin, Thamma Murat, who is in fact at the Cannes Film Festival in his capacity as the co-owner of his own film festival, the Cape Town Film Festival. Thamma, welcome to the Byron Cook Show.
2: Thanks, Byron. It's always great. That intro was so good. It's always good to be on your show, and especially with my connection to Rais, just loving it.
0: Yeah, I tell you what, we know people who know people, clearly. In other words, just a family nepotism here to get you on the show. But we'll take any way we can get it, my friend. Now, look, Cannes Film Festival, anyone with half an interest in entertainment is aware of this. The most high-profile film festival in the world. And for you, as the co-owner of your own film festival, it must be so beneficial to be there.
2: Byron, I just want to start by saying that I'm standing here at the French Riviera and I'm overlooking the ocean and I'm thinking to myself, what actually happened this last 3 days? It was just chaotic networking, parties, events. Last night, we were randomly sitting over there, and my mate, my business partner, actually, Ish Kasker, he tells me we're going for dinner with Robbie Williams' band. And I'm like, with who? And he's like, well, Robbie Williams' band is playing the closing party last night or tonight, and we're going for dinner with them. I'm like, okay, cool. We rock up at the hotel, and there's Robbie Williams' band chilling. How's it, mate? Yeah. What's going on? What are you doing? And that's, I'm like, great. Okay, I'm definitely in Cannes.
0: Now, from what you've seen so far, what are some of the trends that are shaping the industry right now? I mean, I know we've had a lot of sequels and a lot of part twos and part threes of a lot of movies. But what else are you seeing in terms of trends?
2: Byron, indie films. You know, and I don't know if you guys know this, but not one notable big production house was here.
0: Wow.
2: It was the first time in the history of Cannes that indie films has been dominating.
0: That's cool.
2: I think the world is slowly, which is quite cool. The world is changing. Trends are changing. People have access to easier equipment. You don't have to have massive budgets anymore to make a class exceptional, high quality movie. And then also another thing that I've noticed was that foreign movies actually had a big impact at this festival. It's not really the English speaking movies.
0: That's a great trend in terms of local Saudi filmmakers, for example, Thamma. And speaking of which, we have a lot of creatives here in the kingdom, and I'm sure they dream of one day attending Cannes the way you have. What lessons or advice could you share from your experience at the festival this year?
2: Pick up a camera, start somewhere. The biggest problem with nowadays, people are too worried about, how do I start? Do I need a big budget? How do I actually get into this industry? What do I do? My, and this is the reason why I started the 1 minute film festival, because anyone can be on the big screen. And that is sort of my advice to young filmmakers. Pick up a camera, shoot something. No one's going to, you might not make the money at the beginning, but somebody might see you. Enter all these little film festivals. The more film festivals you enter and the more places your movie gets screened, or the more, the bigger audience you start getting, you're building up a brand, you're building up a name, and one day you might be screened in Cannes, but you have to start somewhere, and you have to enter the smaller film festivals to be able to get some sort of accreditation and to be noticed before you can go to the big one.
0: Oh, I love that advice, Thamma. Just absolute gold this morning that you shared with all of us, and look, continued success to you. Speaking to us live from Cannes, what did you say you were overlooking? What body of water is it there? I'm trying to remember.
2: I wish I could give you a video picture of this. I posted it on my Instagram.
0: Oh God!
2: I used to actually show you, right?
0: You're gonna make us sick with jealousy, Thamma.
2: My view this morning. Tell her I used to show you. I'm literally overlooking the French Riviera from the sixth floor of an apartment block on the ocean. We're going to be doing some networking and exploring with locals over the next couple of days. And then we'll be out of here, and we'll definitely be back next year.
0: Brilliant. Well, look, I have mixed emotions right now. I love you for speaking to the show, and I sort of hate you for sharing that last bit. I don't know how to feel. Anyway, he's the co-owner of the Cape Town Film Festival, taking notes at Cannes in France. Rais's cousin, Thamma, everybody.
2: Thank you for having me, Byron. Always love being on your show.

0: Out Loud. Good morning. It's the Byron Cook Show. We are here weekday mornings from 6 till 10. Back for sort of 2 days of this week because many will be leaving us for Eid Adha, the holiday break, and some have already, by the looks of the traffic, I think some might already be out there. The schools are out as well for the most part, so it's a little quieter than it normally would be at this time. We still will play the five-word challenge at 10 past 7, so get ready to give us a call. Hey, everyone's talking about Drake getting personal with that surprise 3-album drop after the Kendrick beef. 3 albums have now been out for over a week. Iceman, Maid of Honor, and our favourite album title, Habibti. Now, here's a few hooks from some of the songs on the records. And I'm saying records because there are 3 of them. So that one's called Slap the City from Habibti. So you're getting all these different sounds because he's put out 43 songs.
1: Wow.
0: So you're getting rap, you're getting some electronic, you're getting that R&B sound that Drake is famous for. New Bestie is an example of that.

0: NBC Loud. This is the Byron Cook Show. Good morning on this Sunday. Summer is definitely here now. It's official. Those 42 degree days every day now in Riyadh. Another hot one ahead for the capital.
1: NBC Loud, Saudi traffic.
0: But at least the traffic is pretty good. We can't see any major incidents or delays in Riyadh, Dammam or Jeddah. By the way, for Dammam today, we're looking at a high of 41 degrees and sunshine. Jeddah, partly cloudy with a high of 36. 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

0: the dream scenario playing out for Al Nassr.
1: Yeah, massive few days since Al Nassr's Saudi Pro League win. And because he was on our show and spent a good amount of time on our show one-on-one, I'm getting a lot more questions even since then of, wow, Ronaldo was on your show. What's he like?
2: People are still asking me that question. And you know, even when I visited home a few months later, people at home know me as the guy who met Ronaldo.
1: He makes people famous just for standing next to him. Anyway, what's he like? We're going to play one of our favourite moments that I think speaks volumes about what Cristiano is like as a person. We're going to share that with you at 7:20 right here on NBC Loud. Bad Bunny. DTMF on the Byron Cook Show.

0: NBC Loud. Olivia Rodrigo. And the Loud hit Drop Dead. It is almost 7:10.
1: The five-word challenge.
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0: Good morning, Yumana.
3: Good morning.
0: It was about as close as we've ever been to matching five. It was four, and the only difference, I believe, it was plane, flight, airport. I don't know. It was really obvious. All I know was we went very close. So this could be our morning, Yumana. How are you feeling about this?
3: Good.
0: I like the positivity. Okay, so here's how it works. Producer Reyes has five words. You're just going to say the first word you can think of. Say it as quickly. Don't overthink it, Yumana. Just say a word. I don't listen to that part of the game. Then I join you and we see if we can match the five words. Are you ready to go?
3: Yes.
0: Yalla. Producer Reyes and Yumana Masalama.
4: Candle.
3: Cake.
4: School.
3: Class.
4: Backpack.
3: Lunch.
4: Carpet.
3: Plates.
4: Lunchbox.
3: Food.
5: Yay!
0: Okay. I'm hearing yays, I'm seeing clapping. Always a good sign, Yumana. All right. This is the part where I mess it all up. Here we go. I'm nervous. Let's go.
4: Candle.
0: Light.
4: School.
0: Run.
4: Backpack.
0: School.
4: Carpet.
0: Carpet. Woolly.
4: Lunchbox.
0: Food. Oh, no. I've got a feeling. Don't tell me I got zero.
4: You have one.
0: One!
4: Yes!
0: Yay! Yumana, at least we got one, Yumana.
3: Yeah, that's good.
0: Thank you. I just need to get your approval on that one, Yumana. Which one did we get, Producer Reyes?
4: For lunchbox, you both said food.
0: That's what you put in it. There wasn't really any better. I mean, I almost said sandwich, and then it would have been a wipeout. Should I apologise for any of my answers? Were any of them particularly weird?
4: No, but for candle, you said light and Yumana said cake.
0: Candle cake? Oh, yes. Yeah, the cake, the candles on the cake. Oh, Yumana, have you got a birthday coming up?
3: No.
0: No, that's just what I checked. You're a good chat this morning, Yumana. All right, so one, we've gone backwards because yesterday I felt so good about that four. Hey, have a great day today, Yumana, okay? Thank you for playing.
3: Bye.
0: Bye. Oh, I'm hung up. Yumana's in a hurry. Yumana's got places to go and people to see. We are back same time tomorrow right here on NBC Live.
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0: Right now, Dominic Fike, Baby Doll, and it's 7:20. Cristiano Ronaldo is on NBC Loud. Don't go anywhere.

0: ABC Loud, this is the Byron Cook Show. Congratulations, your Saudi Pro League champions are Al Nassr. It all happened on Thursday night, and what a moment for CR7.
1: We shall. Ronaldo, another one! Another one for Cristiano Ronaldo. The dream scenario playing out for Al Nassr.
0: So, Cristiano Ronaldo is now a Saudi Pro League champion, but you might remember the time that we got together in his office at Inspire, the hair health clinic that he co-founded, and he told me that I needed a hair transplant. Yeah, hurtfully, you said to me just before we started rolling the cameras that maybe I might need it, which is not a problem, but
2: I say in a good way, but as you know, I'm not a doctor, so I think, maybe I'm wrong. Maybe in the future, near future.
0: Near future?
2: Near
0: How
2: future.
0: Near? Near future? I mean, I'm right in front of you, Cristiano.
3: To be fair, I've thought this for a while.
0: Wow.
3: Before he even said it.
0: Oh, thanks. Okay, great. Well, look, here's the thing, right? When it comes to Cristiano Ronaldo, a lot of people after that interview said, what is he like?
3: Yes.
0: There's this curiosity. And amongst many things, he's funny.
3: Oh, he is, and he's so down to earth.
0: It's not spoken about enough, I don't think. Cristiano Ronaldo is a fun guy. He's up for a joke. I'm sure to play with him in the heat of battle, incredibly serious.
3: Yeah.
0: But at other times, he likes to have a laugh. Oh. We had a great laugh before the interview because we were there waiting for

0: the cameras to be set up, probably for a good 5 minutes. He wasn't impatient about it. He was just happy to chill. And that's when he said, I might need to see him at the hair clinic.
1: Yeah. I mean, I had that question so many times too. And I remember all I say is that it just feels like, it felt like we were just hanging out with our friends.
0: It did. Yeah. And family, like Georgina, and there were a number of others there in his group. And they were all so approachable, which was great. Anyway, back to him telling me I needed a hair transplant. He wasn't done there, right? He said, I'm not a doctor. He then finds some doctors in the room and asks them for their professional opinion.
2: Doctor, do you think you're going to need to do it?
3: Yes.
2: So I'm not wrong 100%.
0: And you know what? My people will
2: you
0: speak.
2: You are very welcome.
0: Shukran.
2: Very welcome. Anytime.
0: I can't believe it. Cristiano.
1: I remember being there, and when he asked the doctor that question, the look on the doctor's face was like, Byron needed this like yesterday.
0: Hey! Well, thank you, Cristiano. I've worn this hat every day since.

let's get the party started. 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That's when I knew that your heart was scarring. Friends to lovers need a part to star in. Like, wait, babe,

0: 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It's Dave. Featuring Thames. It's Rain Dance on the Byron Cook Show. Sports coming up after this.
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0: Big game of basketball. Eastern Conference Finals. New York versus Cleveland. The final score next. And we continue to celebrate Al Nassr's Saudi Pro League Championship win on NBC Loud.

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1: Nice run. In Riyadh, Jeddah and Dammam, we are all green. I think some have taken an early break for Eid Adha. The official first public holiday is this Tuesday. Of course, most schools are out as well. So it's a nice, easy run on the roads.
0: NBC Loud Sports.
1: All right, let's start with an NBA score for you. The Eastern Conference Finals, Game 3. It was really a must-win for the Cleveland Cavaliers because they're at home. And sadly, they've gone down to the visiting New York Knicks 121-108 on the back of Jalen Brunson. This guy, producer Ais, is at literally about 6'1" tall.
2: So he's short.
1: He's a short guy, and yet he is their team leader. He is going to become very important because there's no doubt now with New York leading 3-0 in a best-of-seven series, only a miracle now would have Cleveland progressing. So it's going to be the NBA Championships, New York Knicks versus the winner of the Western Conference Finals between the Oklahoma City Thunder and the San Antonio Spurs. Now, you know those two star players. For OKC, of course, it is...
2: It's SGA.
1: SGA, correct. And for the San Antonio Spurs, the big French guy, 7'6".
2: It's Victor Wembanyama.
1: That one. Wemby. It's Shea versus Wemby over in the Western Conference, but it's Brunson versus the Spider, Donovan Mitchell. I'm not going to try and teach you Spider as well. Too many players to remember. But anyway, Jalen Brunson, great win for New York. Of course, let's relive the magical moment as Al Nassr win the Saudi Pro League.
3: Ronaldo, another one! Another one for Cristiano Ronaldo. The dream scenario playing out for Al Nassr.
1: Unbelievable scenes. Congratulations. Their first title since 2019. Sadio Mane, of course, opened the scoring. Kingsley Coman added a second. And Ronaldo scored twice. The celebrations continue. Also, if you're an F1 fan, Canadian GP, 11 p.m. tonight, Saudi time, is when it's lights out.
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1: NBC. And this is BTS.

NBC Loud, good morning. It's the Byron Cook Show on this Sunday morning. Not your average week with the Eid Adha holiday, of course, officially starting your first public holiday Tuesday. A little quieter on the roads. 42 is your high for Riyadh. Same goes for Dammam and 36 sunshine for Jeddah by the beautiful Red Sea. A lot of talk around these Drake albums. Yes, and I said albums because he didn't drop one. He dropped three records and put out 43 songs a little over a week ago. One of them that you're hearing on NBC Loud is this one, National Treasure.

0: We can't just play one Drake song. I mean, he put out 43. We can play at least two, can't we, in our rotations?
1: Oh, we should.
0: We're going to play this one as well. Too Hard for the Radio. And this is my
2: 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Too Hard for the Radio.
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0: ABC Loud, this is the Byron Cook Show. Good morning. Back for an interesting week, let's face it. Not as many people out there in their cars. We're feeling a bit relaxed here at NBC Loud. You're about to head away, Reyes.
1: Yes, I'm feeling the holiday vibes.
0: Yeah, if you could do some work, though, please. You're not on holiday yet. I don't have any printouts. No, the printer's not working, so I'm reading things off my phone. Anyway, not the point. You are feeling laid back and relaxed. And I was in a bit of a vacay mode myself over the weekend. And I got thinking, I was at a friend's place who lives in one of these very nice compounds. I know it's not how everybody lives, but it's a popular way for many to live. And in these, you have your facilities. You have your pool.
1: Yes.
0: You have your gym. You have some sort of nice villa that you live in. And I was thinking to myself, if I lived in one of those, which I don't, why would you go on a holiday to look for a pool and a gym?
1: That's a fair question.
0: Why would you?
1: It's just, you just need to get out of your comfortable space.
0: Maybe, because I was honestly thinking, I even posted, you can even look at what I posted on my own Instagram, Byron Cook with an E on the end, and the amount of people that are like, wow, where are you?
1: Yeah.
0: Where's that? I'm like, it's just in Riyadh, I'm just at my friend's house.
1: Exactly.
0: And honestly, think about what you want from a relaxing vacation. I'm not talking the sightseeing type vacations or the party type vacations, but if you just want, oh, I just want to lounge by a pool, read a book, that's yes. All I want to do. If I lived there, I just wouldn't go anywhere.
1: Yeah. What I don't get, though, is some people who have swimming pools at their homes would then book a hotel in a different country just to go there,
0: yes,
1: stay at the swimming pool, and they don't leave the hotel.
0: Stay at home. Or people, honestly, I know people like this, they go all the way to the other side of the world to laze around and binge watch streaming platforms.
1: They do that
0: in their hotel.
1: save
0: the money.
1: I've had friends of mine also would take their gaming console with them. And they will just sit in the hotel room playing games the whole time.
0: The irony. NBC Loud.

0: out on this Sunday morning. You're listening to the Byron Cook Show. We are live. We're going to go old school right now. We're going to throw it right back to Daft Punk's One More Time. And I was thinking about Daft Punk, this French duo, the dress up as robots.
1: Oh, yes.
0: I don't know what Daft Punk look like. So, for example, why couldn't you and I, just when we're at a gathering or something, say, look, we don't like to brag, but we are actually members of Daft Punk.
1: That's true also. And, you know, if we're wearing masks or something to cover ourselves, we can be artists ourselves.
0: Yes.
1: No one will know. It's not even us singing.
0: We are Daft Punk. In fact, that's a good link to Who's Telling the Truth, which is our segment coming up after 8, where there are two stories told. Only one of them will be true. Get ready to join in. 011 510 9555. This is MBC Loud.

0: Loud. 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It is right on 8 a.m.
1: NBC Loud, Saudi traffic.
0: There isn't much of it, frankly. Riyadh is green, Jeddah is green, Dammam is green. It's almost as if we've had an early start to your Eid Adha holiday for now. That could change as the morning builds, as we get more, obviously, work traffic. But obviously, with most schools out, it was quiet in the 7 o'clock hour. But if you see anything on the roads, do let us know. 011 510 9555.

0: Sunday morning, we play the fun phone-in game, Who's Telling the Truth? Stand by. I'll tell a story. Producer Ayes will tell a story. And it will be up to you to work out which one is the truth. 011-510-9555. That is the number. We'll play that in two songs' time. And a little later this hour, this almost sounds like a story from Who's Telling the Truth, we cross to Producer Ayes's cousin, live from the Cannes Film Festival, where he's been networking and he's going to tell us all about the celebrities that he's seen, everything that's happening in Cannes. Your cousin actually has his own film festival in South Africa.
1: Yes, he does. It's called the Cape Town Film Festival.
0: And that's the truth.
1: That is the truth.
0: That's not an early entrance for our Who's Telling the Truth segment. Get ready. After the 8:30 sports, we actually cross live to Cannes. Oh, wow. I can't wait for that. Right here on NBC Loud. It's Somba. Homewrecker, the Byron Cook Show. Good morning.

0: NBC Loud, good morning. It's the Byron Cook Show. 8:07. We are live. Taylor Swift right there. Karma.
1: Who's telling the truth?
0: We love this game every Sunday morning on the Byron Cook Show. I tell a story, producer Ais tells a story, but only one of them is true. Join in. This segment is nothing without your phone calls. You've got to work out who's telling the truth. 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I will let you go first, producer Ais, with your true or untrue story.
2: So early in last week, one of my TikTok videos reached over 3 million views.
0: Whoa!
2: And then to my surprise, well, not to my surprise, but later in the week, I got an invite from TikTok here in Riyadh to attend a private event where they would teach me how to monetize my platform.
0: Oh, wow!
2: But you know, the gag is I declined.
0: What are you doing, bro?
2: I said, no, thank you. It's fine.
0: Are you so committed to NBC that you've said no to TikTok? 100%.
2: And I don't think I'm ready for that type of fame yet.
0: Jeez. All right. Okay, so is that story true? Have a think about what Ais just said. Could he be so famous on TikTok that TikTok in Riyadh have said, please come to our headquarters. We want to teach you how to make a lot of money. And then he said no. That's the part that I'm struggling to believe. Anyway, it's the story in totality. You have to believe all of that story. Is that whole story true? Here is mine. One of my many roles in entertainment was that of a cruise ship entertainer.
2: You were a cruise ship entertainer?
0: Yes, I worked on the TSS Fairstar, which is also known as Fairstar, the fun ship.
2: I don't see this.
0: I worked as a pool deck MC there for a while. I was also the trivia host. I hosted bingo on Fairstar, the fun ship. I'm even an amateur auctioneer. People don't realise, but I can do the auctions.
2: Yeah.
0: I can auction things for charity or so going once, going twice, sold to the man in the hideous shirt over there. Thank you very much, sir. You've bought yourself this.
2: That was good.
0: Thank you very much. Yeah. It's because I actually did it, because this is a true story. And Fairstar, the fun ship, was an Australian cruise ship. Very social.
2: I don't know. I mean, I know cruise ship staff, they are all of them are very theatrical.
0: Right.
2: And smiley and happy and giggly, and you're just not that person.
0: That's me. I'm giving you my jazz hands at the moment. I worked on a cruise ship as a cruise ship entertainer. That's my story. Producer Ais has been approached by TikTok and declined the opportunity to be a TikTok star and make millions of riyals. Who's telling the truth? Call now or even send us a WhatsApp if you come.

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1: Happy Thursday. You made it. 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
2: And let's be honest, who doesn't love watching something on the weekend? 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

0: NBC Loud, who's telling the truth? Stand by, callers ready to go. That is Alex Warren with the Loud hit Fever Dream. It's 8:14. 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
1: Who's telling the truth?
0: Oh, yes, every Sunday morning here on the Byron Cook Show. It's a little game we call Who's Telling the Truth? I tell a story, producer Ray Yeast tells a story, but only one of them is true. It's your job to try and work it out. Always a bit of fun. Wakas is on the line. Good morning.
2: Yeah, hey, good morning, everyone.
0: I'm so glad that you called and we can work through these two stories together. If you've just joined us, producer Ayes has claimed that one of his TikToks has hit 3 million views. He's look, I do this part of the story, I can verify.
3: Did he just say lie?
0: What? Hang on, what? Wakas?
3: Wakas said lie.
2: No, we know that. No, we said nice.
0: Oh. Nice. Don't you're so defensive, man. You're so sensitive. He didn't say liar. He's a nice guy, Wakas. Anyway, 3 million. I can confirm that part of the story, at least, is true. I've seen your personal TikTok, and you're doing content that's flying mainly in Africa.
3: Yes.
0: And the rest of your story was that TikTok here in Riyadh have looked at it and gone, oh, hang on, this guy knows what he's doing. And they've invited you to a special session where they can teach you to maximize your potential on TikTok. And you've gone and said no to that.
3: I said no, thank you.
0: That is a strange story, but is it true? And then, of course, Wakas, you heard mine, that I worked on a cruise ship, the TSS Fairstar. Fairstar, the fun ship, is what they called it, Wakas. And I had a number of roles, including auctioneer and trivia host. I also hosted bingo.
3: And MC.
0: And I was an MC. So who's telling the truth, Wakas?
2: I think producer Ace is telling the truth.
0: Wow!
2: Because we already know he's a TikTok star now.
0: Oh! The whole world knows, apparently. But do you believe the bit where they've said, please, you're a star now, come to our office, and he said no? Do you believe that bit?
2: I think, yeah, because some people are like that.
3: Yes,
0: shy.
3: Exactly.
0: Yeah, the reluctant star. Fair enough. I still can't believe you said no. Bro, are you sure you want to say no?
3: Yes, I think I'm not ready for that yet.
0: Okay. Wakas, you were right! It is true.
2: Yeah.
0: All of that story is true. He's lost his mind. I'm going to have a good chat to him after the show and have him think through his decision-making in life, because I think you've just looked at a golden opportunity. And why didn't you believe that I worked on a cruise ship, Wakas? What's so unbelievable about that?
2: Nah, it was too much,
0: Too much. Too much to accept.
3: Yeah.
0: Yeah. I think when I said I was an auctioneer and a bingo host, that was probably
3: and an MC
0: and it was a
3: and
0: little
3: a trivia host,
0: a little over the top. It's NBC Loud.

still got callers coming through for our Who's Telling the Truth game. People refusing to believe the story that producer Ais shared with us only minutes ago. We will get to another call. Shiraz is ready to go. But first, I want to go old school. On a nice sunny morning across the kingdom, Eric Pritz with his anthem, Call on Me, right here on NBC.

0: See you later. We're getting to sports at 8:30. NBA scores as well. Telling the truth. Shiraz has given us a call here on a Sunday morning. It's NBC Loud. Hi there, Shiraz.
1: Hey.
0: Who's telling the truth? Now, look, it's a fun game, isn't it? We did take a caller before, Wakas, who entered his guess. Now, his guess was correct. Two stories were told on the show, one by producer Ais involving his TikTok stardom. You are now a massive star on TikTok. You had 3 million views for one post.
2: I wouldn't say
0: post.
2: Massive, but
0: well,
2: I'm
0: pretty
2: growing,
0: big enough that TikTok in

0: Riyad have said, please come to our headquarters. We want to talk to you. There's some opportunities here. And he declined. Can you believe someone would decline that sort of opportunity, Shiraz?
1: Unbelievable. So I think producer Raiz is just performing wishful thinking, and he is a complete liar. So, yeah.
0: Look, it does, you know, you listen to that story on the surface. No sane person, no one of any sort of that had any logical side to their brain or that had any sort of brain matter between their ears would say, sorry, TikTok, I'm not interested in making lots of money, even though I'm a huge TikTok star. It doesn't make sense, does it, Shiraz?
1: Yeah, no, it doesn't make sense at all. And TikTok, do not... by any means, call people to invite them to make money. They don't need you.
0: Don't they now?
1: It's a $1 billion whatever business.
0: Was it a call? Was it a phone call? Did they say, hi, Raiz, it's TikTok here?
2: No, it was an email.
0: It was an email. Mm. She's just not believing a minute of this. And so you do believe that I was a cruise ship entertainer, Shiraz?
1: Well, there are cruise ships in the Australian lines, and they do have entertainers and everything. And you do have the talent, and you can be an entertainer everywhere you're successful enough. Thank you. So I think this is nearer to the truth.
0: Well, can you believe it? Now, obviously, you didn't hear our good friend Wakas earlier. You've just joined us now with this fun game. Can you believe Raiz? No, I've got some bad news for you. You're wrong. Raiz is actually telling the truth. Can you believe it?
1: Oh, my God.
0: I know. I mean, no one would believe anybody could be that stupid.
1: Oh, my God.
3: 3, 2, 1. What's up, guys? This is Bruno Mars.
4: Bruno Mars.
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0: Bruno Mars and his mariachi band with the loud hit Risk It All. It is just after 8:30. This is the Byron Cook Show. We're going to check your sports, including a big NBA score from New York versus Cleveland.
1: But first, NBC Loud Saudi traffic.
0: There isn't too much of that to report, really. Is Riyadh even slightly busy now as you check the map, Reyes? Because I don't have too much at all. We didn't have any traffic in the 7 o'clock hour. How are we looking there? It's all green. We are green in Riyadh. Same goes for Dammam, and nothing major to report in Jeddah either. It's almost as if some have taken an early break for Eid Adha. But if you do see anything on the road, you can let us know. 011 510 9555. Now, we're going to get to sports. This one shouldn't have played. I had that in the middle of the traffic in the sports bed, so we'll just let this do its thing. Here we go.
1: 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NBC Loud Sports.
0: Sounded good, though, didn't it? That was nice. Yeah, no, thank you very much. We should do that all the time. We're going to play this audio again, and apologies in advance if you're an Al Hilal fan, but this was history in the making. Cristiano Ronaldo wins his first Saudi Pro League title with Al Nassr. What a night it was. The celebrations haven't stopped.
2: We shout. Ronaldo, another one. Another one for Cristiano Ronaldo. The dream scenario playing out for Al Nassr.
0: That was his second goal in that 4-1 win. He fell to his back. He was just laying on the turf there at Al Awal Park. What an emotional night it was for Al Nassr fans. Al Hilal did win the game that they needed to win. Al Nassr needed to beat Dammam, and they did so 4-1. A great result for Al Nassr. And unfortunately, it confirmed Dammam's relegation. And manager Jorge Jesus, he made history by becoming the first coach since 2011 to win the league with two different Saudi clubs. Let's not forget, he led Al Hilal to their last win in the Saudi Pro League two seasons ago. So look, we're still getting over it. In fact, later this morning, you will hear Cristiano Ronaldo on the Byron Cook Show. We spent over 10 minutes with him face to face, a different side to the GOAT. Make sure you stay tuned. We're doing that after 9 a.m. NBA score. I've got one here for you. Eastern Conference Finals in the early hours of this morning. Just as we started the show, this game was finishing up, and it was the New York Knicks 121 over the Cleveland Cavaliers 108. They now lead that best of seven series 3-0. So only a miracle now will prevent the New York Knicks from not moving through to the championship, where they will play either the Thunder or,
3: let me tell you,
0: the Spurs. It's NBC Loud.

0: NBC Loud, Lady Gaga, Runway from Devil Wears Prada 2 featuring Doechii. On the Byron Cook Show, can you believe it? Right after this, we are crossing live to the Cannes Film Festival with a special guest who is there for NBC Loud.
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0: Well, producer Rais, I think our invitation to the Cannes Film Festival must have been lost in the mail because we weren't there. But somebody that you know quite well,
1: yes,
0: i.e. you're related to this next guest, was there. Unbelievable access to your cousin, Thamma Murat, who is in fact at the Cannes Film Festival in his capacity as the co-owner of his own film festival, the Cape Town Film Festival. Thamma, welcome to the Byron Cook Show.
2: Thanks, Byron. It's always great. That intro was so good. It's always good to be on your show, and especially with my connection to Rais. Just loving it.
0: Yeah, I tell you what, we know people who know people, clearly. In other words, just a family nepotism here to get you on the show. But we'll take any way we can get it, my friend. Now, look, Cannes Film Festival, anyone with half an interest in entertainment is aware of this. The most high-profile film festival in the world. And for you, as the co-owner of your own film festival, it must be so beneficial to be there.
2: Byron, I just want to start by saying that I'm standing here at the French Riviera and I'm overlooking the ocean and I'm thinking to myself, what actually happened this last 3 days? It was just chaotic networking, parties, events. Last night, we were randomly sitting over there, and my business partner, actually, Ish Kasker, he tells me we're going for dinner with Robbie Williams' band. And I'm like, with who? And he's like, well, Robbie Williams' band is playing the closing party last night or tonight, and we're going for dinner with them. I'm like, okay, cool. We rock up at the hotel, and there's Robbie Williams' band chilling. How's it, mate? Yeah, what's going on? What are you doing? And I'm like, okay, I'm definitely in Cannes.
0: Now, from what you've seen so far, what are some of the trends that are shaping the industry right now? I mean, I know we've had a lot of sequels and a lot of part twos and part threes of a lot of movies. But what else are you seeing in terms of trends?
2: Byron, indie films. You know, and I don't know if you guys know this, but not one notable big production house was here.
0: Wow.
2: It was the first time in the history of Cannes that indie films has been dominating.
0: That's cool.
2: I think the world is slowly, which is quite cool. The world is changing. Trends are changing. People have access to easier equipment. You don't have to have massive budgets anymore to make a class exceptional, high-quality movie. And then also, another thing that I've noticed was that foreign movies actually had a big impact at this festival. It's not really the English-speaking movies.
0: That's a great trend in terms of local Saudi filmmakers, for example, Thamma. And speaking of which, we have a lot of creatives here in the kingdom, and I'm sure they dream of one day attending Cannes the way you have. What lessons or advice could you share from your experience at the festival this year?
2: Pick up a camera, start somewhere. The biggest problem with nowadays, people are too worried about, how do I start? Do I need a big budget? How do I actually get into this industry? What do I do? My, and this is the reason why I started the 1 Minute Film Festival.

0: festival, because anyone can be on the big screen. And that is sort of my advice to young filmmakers. Pick up a camera, shoot something. No one's going to, you might not make the money at the beginning, but somebody might see you. Enter all these little film festivals. The more film festivals you enter and the more places your movie gets screened, or the more, the bigger audience you start getting, you're building up a brand, you're building up a name, and one day you might be screened in Cannes. But you have to start somewhere, and you have to enter the smaller film festivals to be able to get some sort of accreditation and to be noticed before you can go to the big one.
1: Oh, I love that advice, Tamo. Just absolute gold this morning that you shared with all of us. And look, continued success to you. Speaking to us live from Cannes, what did you say you were overlooking? What body of water is it there? I'm trying to remember.
0: I wish I could give you a video picture of this. I posted it on my Instagram.
1: Oh, God.
0: I used to actually show you, right?
1: You're going to make us sick with jealousy, Tamo.
0: My view this morning... Tell her I used to show you. I'm literally overlooking the French Riviera from the sixth floor of an apartment block on the ocean. We're going to be doing some networking and exploring with locals over the next couple of days. And then we'll be out of here, and we'll definitely be back next year.
1: Brilliant. Well, look, I have mixed emotions right now. I love you for speaking to the show, and I sort of hate you for sharing that last bit. I don't know how to feel. Anyway, he's the co-owner of the Cape Town Film Festival, taking notes at Cannes in France. Raisa's cousin, Tamo, everybody.
0: Thank you for having me, Byron. Always love being on your show.
2: Ladies and gentlemen, Sienna Spyro. I am.

0: Be loud, this is the Byron Cook Show. Many have already started their Eid break. Of course, the first official public holiday for Eid Adha is on Tuesday. And you, producer Ais, along with intern Jury as well, will be taking a well-earned break. No, good on you.
1: It's been a while.
0: Well, don't say it like that. You love working here.
1: I do.
0: You wish, in many ways, you could stay. But kicking and screaming, you've been dragged away.
1: Whatever floats your boat, bro.
0: But, you know, we were talking about this. You're going away for how many nights?
1: I think it's about 5 nights.
0: 5 nights. See, Here's the thing. I'm going to stay here in Riyadh and hold the fort for NBC Loud because I'm that kind of guy. No, it's actually because if I work here over Eid, I get days off later in the year.
1: Very strategic.
0: So it's not quite as nice as I might seem. But when I go away, and we were talking about this while we were playing that last hit, I'm very strategic with how I pack because I don't really like to check in luggage. I like the little 7 kilos or under carry-on bag.
1: Yes.
0: And I like that even if I'm travelling for up to 3 weeks all over the world. I could be going all the way to Australia and I will just fit everything into a small carry-on bag.
1: Yeah. See, even though, you know, I also have to choose my outfits based on what I'm going to be doing.
0: Sure. And for all the photo shoots that you do when you're by the beach.
1: Yeah, this is why I still have checked-in luggage.
0: Right.

0: NBC Loud, good morning. This is the Byron Cook Show. There hasn't been too much to report on the roads.
1: NBC Loud, Saudi traffic.
0: And it's still looking pretty good in Riyadh. Plenty of green on our map. Same goes for Jeddah and Dammam. We might have missed something, though. We are here live until 10 a.m. So if you've seen anything at all on the road, you can give us a call or send us a WhatsApp. 011 510 9555.

Olivia Dean's Man I Need will play you Tame Impala, the Jenny remix of Dracula. Then Intern Jury has another game for us to play. I wonder if this one will be any good. Time will tell. And at 9:20, Cristiano Ronaldo is on NBC Loud. Don't go anywhere. It's the Byron Cook Show.

0: NBC Loud, it's the Byron Cook Show. Well, I must say I'm very impressed because intern Jury, one of her jobs as our newest member of the team, is to come up with new radio games that we can try out. And if we like the radio game, we might even put it into the show permanently. I've got your music ready. What's this one called?
1: Speed Speak.
0: Speed what?
1: Speed Speak.
0: Well, you speed speak.
1: Yes, because it depends on how fast you actually speak.
0: Speed Speak.
1: Yes.
0: I don't know about the name, but who cares?
1: You don't like my game name,
0: I don't think
1: you
0: I
1: never
0: like it.
1: Did.
0: I'm not sure I like the name, but it doesn't matter because it is Speed Speak.
1: Yes.
0: Here on the Byron Cook Show.
2: I don't think I can say that Speed Speak.
0: It's a terrible name.
1: It is.
0: But let's push on. How does Speed Speak work?
1: So I'll ask both of you a question and you have to answer as fast as you can. So I will not use a buzzer. Just say the answer and whoever answers first actually wins.
0: Okay, this is going to be a disaster. The name is terrible and I don't know if this is going to work.
2: There's no order.
1: They're very easy questions. By the way, it just depends on their speed speak.
0: Speed.
1: Yes.
0: Speak. Yalla.
1: Name a country in Europe.
2: Raiz.
0: No, it's not your name.
1: No, you don't say your name. Just say the...
0: Belgium.
1: Yes, 1 point to Byron.
0: Listen to the rules, you buffoon.
1: A food that starts with S.
0: Sandwich.
1: Yes.
2: Oh, I wanted to say my name.
1: A movie everyone has watched.
3: Avatar.
1: Yes. 2-1.
0: Well, not everyone. Not
1: two, Byron.
0: Well, hang on. That's not factual. Every single person
1: no,
0: in the world.
1: No, but it's a very well-known movie, you
0: incorrect.
1: Know?
0: Incorrect.
2: That question is incorrect.
0: A lot of things about this game are incorrect.
1: Yes, this is the right answer.
0: Every single person on the planet watched Avatar. Wrong.
1: You're not the judge. I am here the judge.
0: You are.
1: All right.
0: Having some serious problems.
1: Yes. Name a type of chocolate.
2: Raiz.
0: No, it's not your name, you idiot.
1: Just say it, Byron. Say it.
0: Milk.
1: What? No, how is milk a chocolate?
2: Cadbury.
1: Huh?
2: Cadbury.
1: What is that?
0: That's a brand, yeah.
1: Okay, this okay. Is it here in Saudi? I've never heard
2: Rocher.
1: Of it.
0: It doesn't matter. You
1: okay, 2-2. This is a decider. Name a social media app.
0: Instagram.
1: Yes, Byron won this time. Congratulations, Byron.
2: I literally said WhatsApp first.
1: Your voice was so low.
0: That was a messy...
2: It's not whose voice is the loudest.
1: I am the judge here, so please don't interfere on my work. I choose who wins. I was always by your side, Dave.
0: Thank you. And you weren't. And that closes the book on Speed Speak. We'll never play that again.
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5: Happy Thursday. You made it. 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
0: Oh, I think someone's got to tell Harry and Dana that the weekend's done. They're in weekend mode. And who could blame them? Anyway, they are back this afternoon. NBC Loud.

0: NBC Loud, Pink Pantheress, and Zara Larsson. With the Loud Hit Stateside, this is the Byron Cook Show. We're going to go old school with Funs, We Are Young. Then, it's a different side to Cristiano Ronaldo. We are celebrating Al Nassr's big win in the Saudi Pro League over the weekend. CR7 next.
1: The hits you grew up with. NBC Loud, old school.

0: NBC Loud, this is the Byron Cook Show. Congratulations, your Saudi Pro League champions are Al Nassr. It all happened on Thursday night, and what a moment for CR7.
1: We shall. Ronaldo! The dream scenario playing out for Al Nassr.
0: So Cristiano Ronaldo is now a Saudi Pro League champion, but you might remember the time that we got together in his office at Inspire, the hair health clinic that he co-founded, and he told me that I needed a hair transplant. Yeah, hurtfully you said to me just before we started rolling the cameras that maybe I might need it, which is not a problem, but maybe...
2: I say in a good way, but as you know, I'm not a doctor, so I think, maybe I'm wrong. Maybe in the future, near future.
0: Near future? How near? Near future? I mean, I'm right in front of you, Cristiano.
3: To be fair, I've thought this for a while.
0: Wow.
3: Before he even said it.
0: Oh, thanks. Okay, great. Well, look, here's the thing, right? When it comes to Cristiano Ronaldo, a lot of people after that interview said, what is he like?
3: Yes.
0: There's this curiosity. And amongst many things, he's funny.
3: Oh, he is. And he's so down to earth.
0: It's not spoken about enough, I don't think. Cristiano Ronaldo is a fun guy. He's up for a joke. I'm sure to play with him in the heat of battle, incredibly serious.
3: Yeah.
0: But at other times, he likes to have a laugh. Oh. We had a great laugh before the interview because we were there waiting for all the cameras to be set up, probably for a good 5 minutes. He wasn't impatient about it. He was just happy to chill. And that's when he said, I might need to see him at the hair clinic.
3: Yeah. I mean, I had that question so many times too. And I remember all I say is that it just feels like it felt like we were just hanging out with our friends.
0: It did. Yeah. And family like Georgina. And there were a number of others there in his group. And they were all so approachable, which was great. Anyway, back to him telling me I needed a hair transplant. He wasn't done there, right? He said, I'm not a doctor. He then finds some doctors in the room and asks them for their professional opinion.
2: Doctor, do you think you're going to need to do it?
4: Yes.
2: Yeah?
0: Okay, okay.
2: So I'm not wrong 100%.
0: And you know what? My people will
2: speak. You are very welcome.
0: Shukran.
2: Very welcome. Anytime.
0: I can't believe it! Cristiano!
3: I remember being there, and when he asked the doctor that question, the look on the doctor's face was like, Byron needed this like yesterday.
0: Hey! Well, thank you, Cristiano. I've worn this hat every day since.
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0: NBC Loud is the Byron Cook Show. Huge sports story out of the UK. We have a new team promoted to the English Premier League and a dramatic finish to a huge game. Those details next.
1: NBC Loud. We play the hits loud.
0: Also, this Usyk fight is a big talking point this morning. We didn't think anyone could get near him. A surprisingly difficult night for Usyk. We'll cover that in sports next as well on NBC Loud. One Republic, need your love.

0: NBC Loud has been a pretty nice run around Riyadh, Jeddah and Dammam this morning. On this Sunday morning, leading into
1: NBC Loud Saudi traffic.
0: We think some have made the decision to leave early, maybe take their break early, and we obviously didn't have the schools. Most schools were out as well. So it's been a nice run everywhere. Green in Riyadh, Jeddah and Dammam. But if you see anything on the roads, of course you can let us know. We are live here on NBC Loud. The number is 011-510-9555.
1: NBC Loud Sports.
0: Hull City are back in the English Premier League after Ollie McBurnie scored a dramatic stoppage time winner in a 1-0 playoff final victory over Middlesbrough at Wembley. Now, this match only happened after Southampton were kicked out of the playoffs for that ridiculous spying scandal. How dumb was that? This allowed Middlesbrough back into the final, and in exhausting heat, the game looked headed for extra

0: time before goalkeeper Sol Brin. Oh, he spilled a late cross. McBurney reacted from close range. What a moment for Hull City and their supporters.
1: Hirakawa. Oh, it's a good ball and the keeper's lost it. And Hull City are surely heading to the Premier League. Ollie McBurney has almost certainly won this playoff final for the Tigers.
0: What a turnaround for Hull, the Tigers, who were fighting relegation to League One only a year ago. That's the next one down. Now, instead of going down to the third tier, they've gone up to the top tier.
2: Yes.
0: Incredible. Hull City there. Now, meanwhile, in boxing news, Alexander Usyk, we know how fierce he is. He stayed undefeated last night, but it was a surprisingly difficult night against kickboxing star Rico Verhoeven in Egypt. He eventually won in a controversial stoppage in round 11. The 39-year-old heavyweight champion struggled for long stretches against the kickboxer Verhoeven. His size and awkward style was a lot for Usyk to handle. He looked uncomfortable at times, but his experience and determination showed late, and he landed a big uppercut before the referee stepped in. So there we have it. A big one for Alexander Usyk, and we're counting down to that huge heavyweight fight between the two big British stars as well, aren't we? That's going to be a massive talking point later in the year. Fury v. Joshua. All right, five-word challenge time if you want to play. It's 011 510 9555. That's the number here.

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0: Good morning, Yumana.
3: Good morning.
0: It was about as close as we've ever been to matching five. It was four, and the only difference, I believe, it was plane, flight, airport. I don't know. That was really obvious. All I know was we went very close. So this could be our morning, Yumana. How are you feeling about this?
3: Good.
0: I like the positivity. Okay, so here's how it works. Producer Reyes has five words. You're just going to say the first word you can think of. Say it as quickly. Don't overthink it, Yumana. Just say a word. I don't listen to that part of the game. Then I join you, and we see if we can match the five words. Are you ready to go?
3: Yes.
0: Yalla. Producer Reyes and Yumana Masalama.
4: Candle.
3: Cake.
4: School.
3: Class.
4: Backpack.
3: Lunch.
4: Carpet.
3: Plates.
4: Lunchbox.
3: Food.
2: Yay!
0: Okay. I'm hearing yays, I'm seeing clapping. Always a good sign, Yumana. All right. This is the part where I mess it all up. Here we go. I'm nervous. Let's go.
4: Candle.
0: Light.
4: School.
0: Run.
4: Backpack.
0: School.
4: Carpet.
0: Carpet. Woolly.
4: Lunchbox.
0: Food. Oh, no. I've got a feeling. Don't tell me I got zero.
4: You have one.
0: One!
4: Yes!
0: Yay! Yumana, at least we got one, Yumana.
3: Yeah, that's good.
0: Thank you, thank you. I just need to get your approval on that one, Yumana. Which one did we get, Producer Reyes?
4: For lunchbox, you both said food.
0: That's what you put in it. There wasn't really any better. I mean, I almost said sandwich, and then it would have been a wipeout. Should I apologise for any of my answers? Were any of them particularly weird?
4: No, but for candle, you said light and Yumana said cake.
0: Candle cake? Oh, yes. Yeah, the cake. The candles on the cake. Oh, Yumana, have you got a birthday coming up?
3: No.
0: No, I just thought I'd check. You're a good chat this morning, Yumana. All right, so one, we've gone backwards because yesterday I felt so good about that four.
4: Four.
0: Hey, have a great day today, Yumana, okay? Thank you for playing.
3: Bye.
0: Bye. Oh, I'm hung up. Yumana's in a hurry. Yumana's got places to go and people to see. We are back same time tomorrow right here on NBC Loud.

Squad. Milky, Just the Way You Are, was released in August 2002, and now having a huge resurgence with a bunch of remixes on TikTok, including that one from David Guetta on NBC Loud. It's 9:50. We are live on the Byron Cook Show.

0: It's the Byron Cook Show. Good morning. Back for an interesting week, let's face it. Not as many people out there in their cars. We're feeling a bit relaxed here at NBC Loud. You're about to head away, right?
1: Yes, I'm feeling the holiday vibes.
0: Yeah, if you could do some work, though, please. You're not on holiday yet. I don't have any printouts. No, the printer's not working, so I'm reading things off my phone. Anyway, not the point. You are feeling laid back and relaxed. And I was in a bit of a vacay mode myself over the weekend. And I got thinking, I was at a friend's place who lives in one of these very nice compounds. I know it's not how everybody lives, but it's a popular way for many to live. And in these, you have your facilities, you have your pool.
1: Yes.
0: You have your gym. You have some sort of nice villa that you live in. And I was thinking to myself, if I lived in one of those, which I don't, why would you go on a holiday to look for a pool and a gym?
1: That's a fair question.
0: Why would you?
1: It's just, you just need to get out of your comfortable space.
0: Maybe, because I was honestly thinking, I even posted, you can even look at what I posted on my own Instagram, Byron Cook with an E on the end, and the amount of people that are like, wow, where are you?
1: Yeah.
0: Where's that? I'm like, it's just in Riyadh, I'm just in my friend's house.
1: Exactly.
0: And honestly, think about what you want from a relaxing vacation. I'm not talking the sightseeing type vacations or the party type vacations, but if you just want, I just want to lounge by a pool, read a book, that's all I want to do. If I lived there, I just wouldn't go anywhere.
1: Yeah. What I don't get, though, is some people who have swimming pools at their homes would then book a hotel in a different country just to go there,
0: yes,
1: stay at the swimming pool, and they don't leave the hotel.
0: But yes, I mean, literally, stay at home. Or people, honestly, and I know people like this, they go all the way to the other side of the world to laze around and binge watch streaming platforms.
1: They do that
0: in their hotel.
1: save
0: the money.
1: I've had friends of mine also would take their gaming console with them. And they will just sit in the hotel room playing games the whole time.
0: The irony.
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0: NBC Lao, home of the Byron Cook Show.
1: Ryan Seacrest here, Sissany and Tanya. I'm trying to, you know, I use my iPad to follow along with what is coming up on the show. Tubbs, are you here yet?
2: Yeah.
1: Tubbs?
3: Yep.
1: Hi, right here. Hi, Tubbs. My iPad, because you're the engineer, my iPad, every time I open it, closes right away, like within a minute or 30 seconds.
4: Is it charged?
1: It's fully charged.
2: Is it?
1: Yeah, it's got the charger in it right now.
4: I think it's in your settings where it's auto going to sleep. So you're just going to have to turn that off.
1: Well, how do I get to that?
3: It's like Groundhog's Day. I feel like we've done this.
1: I know, we have done this
3: multiple times.
4: Can we run the tape?
1: What are you calling for the tape, Tubbs? My iPad reverts back into bad habits sometimes. So how do I get... I'm in settings, then what?
4: You forgot the steps and then come back, okay?
1: Because we're going to get into it today.

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1: Michael and I had a date night last night.
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1: If there is tension at your breakfast table, at your dinner table, you should serve this to break it.
2: I'll tell you what it is.
0: Coming up next.
1: Hang on.

0: It's NBC Loud. I have a quote of the day. And right now, if you are ever at your dinner table and you're sitting around with the family or your partner and you feel like there's tension from the stressful day they've had or whatever, they say if you serve this, it relieves stress. And this thing to put on the table, I do love it. I don't eat it as much as I want to, but I love it. And I actually like people that love it.
1: Wait, it's don't tell us.
2: What? Oh.
0: Garlic bread.
2: Oh.
0: Like, I like really garlicky bread.
2: I do,
0: the kind
2: too.
0: That's, like, so strong.
2: Yeah.
0: Like, you know, restaurants that have garlic bread on the menu? Mm. That's the kind of garlic bread I like. Toasted with chunks that, like, the minced garlic on
2: yes.
0: top.
2: Yes, give it to me.

0: Health research found that when household members served garlic bread at dinner, they acted nicer to each other.
1: Yeah, I'm going to try this.
0: Just keep it handy.
1: Right? When my kids are just acting up, and I was like, well, look what I'm bringing to the
0: garlic
1: table.
0: Garlic bread time. Get the garlic knots.
1: Oh, yeah.
0: Today's quote, energy doesn't lie. Pay attention to how people make you feel without saying a word. It's their energy. Speaking of energy at the table.
1: True.

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1: There's something that's dividing people on the internet. It's the ex-husband's ring. So tell me where you stand on this, Sisney and Tanya.
2: Mm-hmm.
1: Next. On the way, right here, NBC Loud.

0: Casey Lau. Seacrest with you. There's a 30-year-old groom, okay? A groom is 30 years old.
1: Okay.
0: He posted this on Reddit. He says he's got an issue with his fiance over one detail of her wedding day outfit. Uh-oh. She wants to wear her deceased husband's wedding ring on a chain around her neck. And he doesn't love that.
1: I need more.
0: What do you think?
1: Context.
0: Any more context?
1: Yes.
0: All right. So the bride's name is Emily, and she married this guy very young. And unfortunately, he died in a tragic accident.
1: Wow.
0: Years later, she met her now fiance, who's helped her through her grief and get through anniversaries and things like that. And Emily says she wouldn't be where she is now without having gone through that loss. So carrying the ring is part of who she is. But the fiance that helped her get through all of that doesn't love it. Like, where do you stand on that?
1: I think he's wrong. If he's already been there helping her throughout the grief and all that, what is it to him if he wants, she wants to celebrate?
0: I feel bad on both sides of this because I feel bad. I'd always feel bad.
2: Look, but maybe she can remember him in some other way, because I just feel like a ring on a wedding day should be your husband, the ring that you get from your husband, not like rings of husband's
1: past. But she didn't
2: divorce
1: this guy.
2: I know, but
1: like, he died, and if he wouldn't have died, she wouldn't be marrying this new guy.
0: I think this is a very touchy one. I don't think I can take a stand on this one, because either way, I feel bad.
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1: As adults, you think of summer, and I think, Sisney, you put like a list of goals together for your summer, right?
2: And that just went out the window because like I did not accomplish any of those goals last year. But now I want to just to have one goal. Like it's literally one, but you can do it multiple times over and over again.
1: So what is your goal for this summer?
2: Go to the beach.
3: Sunsets on the beach are so beautiful.
2: Beautiful.
1: But it is a commitment to make it for sunset.
2: I mean, I have to just make the effort is my point.
1: I once was on a hike and we were getting to the top and the sun was starting to be in the position where it was going to set. And I remember saying, let's go now. If we would leave now, we'll make it for the sunset at the beach.
2: Yeah.
1: And we did. And
2: cute.
1: It was a moment.
2: See?
1: It was a moment.
2: It really is.
1: The sunset really makes me happy. Do you have any summer goals, Tanya?
3: No, but I always make a summer bucket list, which I actually need to make before this weekend.
1: It's too much. I guess I should start thinking about a summer goal. Oh, I think it's a good idea.
2: Just like one.
3: List is so fun.
2: One but a bucket list
3: thing.
2: Is too overwhelming because it's you're never going to get to all of it.
3: It's not. No, it's not. I do one every summer and it's cute.
1: How does your husband deal with all these things all the time? I never asked him that.
3: He loves it.
1: Maybe because it keeps you occupied for some of the time?

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1: It's been 14 incredibly long years since Pop Punk Boys, All American Rejects, have released an album, with some fans convinced they never would do it again. 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

0: Alex Warren. You're taking me out
1: of the ordinary. Feel good hits. What's up? This is our Larson. Midnight sun kiss, skin under the rest, sky. All day, every day.
0: Yo, what's up, guys? This is Eugene.
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Hey, it is Ryan Seacrest on NBC Loud. Once you've invited a friend to a party or a trip or dinner, can you ever really uninvite them? Is there ever a reason it's okay to uninvite? We've got, here's a caller wants to snatch back a vacation invite. Hang on. It's NBC Loud.

0: It's NBC Loud. It is Seacrest here. Save this number in your phone, Saudi, 011-519-555. All right, let's see. This is Steph here on the line. You want to uninvite a friend that you invited on a trip?
1: Correct.
0: Why do you want to uninvite your friend and where? Where are you going?
1: Because we're taking a girls' trip to Miami for my birthday, right?
0: And fun.
1: I want to uninvite a friend because the last trip we went to, she was just not the vibe. Like, she wasn't having it. Like, she wasn't dancing or anything. She was just wanting to, like, relax and, like,
2: maybe she was just in a funky mood that day.
3: Like, but also, maybe she might not want to go on the trip either. Maybe you guys should play up the fact that you're going to be partying and dancing, doing all this stuff, and maybe she'll just tap out on her own.
0: Here's the problem. I am her. Like, I am her.
3: I mean,
0: like, that's me on a trip. I don't want to do any of that stuff y'all want to do.
2: So, and then how do you, and you know what? And you have friends like this, and I think it's okay. Then have them stay back at the hotel. The ones that want to go out and party, like, they go. And then you meet up for certain things, dinners, things like that. And then,
0: but I am her, so Stephanie.
2: And I am you, Stephanie. So.
0: And don't uninvite. Just let her do her thing and not let it affect your vibe. That's the plan, yo.
2: I think so, too, because you don't want to burn this bridge and lose a friendship over this trip, do you?
1: No. And then, like, also my friendship's also telling, like, oh, like, you should not tell her because, like, she was just completely off. And I'm pretty sure it's like this every time she goes out.
0: All right.
1: She just doesn't seem like to be that type of person to be.
0: I wouldn't create the drama.
1: Right.
0: Good luck with it, Steph. I would let her come.

0: wanna die.
1: It's NBC Loud. Seacrest with you. And as talented as Taylor Swift is as an artist, she's proven herself time and time again to be just as savvy as a business person. This latest news cements that. Taylor's just filed a 3-pack of trademark applications to protect her image and likeness and her voice against the emerging threat of AI, and they're all unusual. Historically, trademarks aren't designed to protect your likeness, voice, or persona. But recently, Matthew McConaughey filed a similar trademark aiming to protect him, saying, "All right, all right, all right," like he does. Taylor's were more generic. One is saying, "Hey, it's Taylor Swift." Another is, "Hey, it's Taylor," to hopefully protect her specific voice rather than the words. Like I said, typically these kind of requests were denied, but it's a new era with AI. So the U.S. Trademark and Patent Office has big decisions to make.

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1: It is Seacrest here. 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Like you stop?
2: No.
1: Everything by going peace?
2: No.
3: Oh, I think I do. I do 100%.
1: Peace. I'll tell you why I bring it up next.
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1: I want to talk about slang that we should not be using anymore.
2: It's not that we shouldn't be using it.
1: They're outdated slang
2: some
1: words.
2: Some say it can be icky. Yeah, some say it's outdated.
1: Well, like, I will hear people say gnarly, and I think, you can't say that anymore.
3: I like gnarly.
2: Gnarly.
3: You do? Yeah.
2: Gnarly is in my vocab. We grew up in SoCal.
1: Is sick overused and too old now?
2: Like, I don't think I say that anymore.
3: No, I don't say sick anymore.
1: I know people that are older than I that will use, like, kill it. And I feel like they're trying hard. Kill it today. You crushed it.
2: Oh, we can't say that either?
1: Are you going to crush it? I don't think you can. I think it's old.
2: That's not on this list.
1: Well,
2: you're just adding those.
1: What do y'all say? Who's the youngest over there? What do y'all say?
2: I love saying you crushed it. I always say that. It's like, you crushed it.
1: What are you supposed to say? Or Alfonso, what are you supposed to say instead of crushed it?
4: I do say you killed it or just you did a good job.
1: So it's still fine?
4: That one's fine.
1: What about Fonzie?
5: I use all of those still. So okay. I even say sick. Like,
1: all right, so sick is fine. This is the outdated slang words. Gnarly, stoked, sick, peace, instead
2: stoked?
1: Of goodbye.
2: Can't say stoked.
1: I think it's overused now.
3: Stoked is like a little...
2: Aren't you stoked about that?
1: I do type it in text sometimes because I can't spell psyched. So I spell stoked.
3: Stoked.
1: Because I'm like, psyched? Why do you spell that? I didn't say stoked.
3: Dinner.
1: Itinerary. I can never spell that word. I can't even get it close.
2: Itinerary is not that bad for me.

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1: There's a hairstylist saying if you can't afford her services, you can trade, right? You can make some trade deals.
2: You can pay in other ways.
1: Let's explore that next. 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
1: Now, there's a hairstylist, Sydney was telling us about this, and she says, look, I do great hair. If you can't afford my services, what do you got that's not cash? I'm willing to trade, right?
2: Yeah, she wants people to still experience that self-care moment, be able to sit in the chair and get glammed, even if you can't afford it.
1: So what would you trade out? Like, okay, let's say you don't have the cash on hand to pay for your hair. What could I trade out? DJ services at a wedding?
2: Maybe, yes. Or if you're really savvy with, you know, Instagram, TikTok, you could create some content for her that would help her with her salon.
1: Some marketing.
2: Right. Anything like that. Maybe you're a great cook.
1: But would you? All right. So what? I mean, my services are pretty clear. I can host your deal. Like, what do you want me to host? Here I come.
2: Here I come.
1: I mean, I welcome everybody. I tee it up. I celebrate you and I am out. We play a couple songs.
2: I would say I could watch your kid because I'm just like, you know, I have so many of them. What's one more?
3: Bring
2: your kid over to my house and they'll be fine.
1: You won't even know the difference.
2: I got the trampoline.
1: Yeah. You might give two or three away at the end of the day. Tanya, what would yours be?
4: I think I am a really good listener, so I can offer good therapy.
2: Maybe. Well, she's down for that.
1: Maybe. I think she's going to ask me to host while her kids are babysat before she does that.
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1: KIT.
2: Summer always felt so long when you were in school.
0: It did not feel so long. I played sports. We had to go back to practice like after 2 weeks. I do have some of my yearbooks, though, from way back.
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0: Here's new slang words that are in. Eight.
2: Yes, you did something good, right?
0: Okay. Yes. Curve.
2: Curve?
0: I'm going to curve you.
2: Rude.
0: I'm going to curve you. It's to reject romantic gestures.
2: Okay, fine. Curve away.
0: What about drip, like in the fashion sense?
3: Oh, yeah, drip.
2: That's like...
3: Yeah,
0: drip. Drip's good. Drip's good.
3: I like drip.
0: Have you heard mog?
3: What is in the sentence?
0: Like you outshined. You mogged them. You mogged them in that audition.
3: Yeah.
2: I mean, these do sound a lot cooler.
0: Yeah, we should just post them right here on the studio wall. So I can say simp.

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1: That's going to do it for us, friends. We're going to roll out. And we found out that stoked may no longer be something we should be saying.
2: That's so gnarly.
1: It may not be that one, too. Maybe very uncool these days.
3: I like gnarly.
2: Yeah, whatever. I'm still going to say it.
1: Back room, au revoir.
2: Adios.
1: We'll see you tomorrow. It's NBC Loud.

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0: 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These are the songs that you've been asking for relentlessly, Saudi Arabia. And we count them down from 3 to 1.

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1: The NBC Loud. Top three at three.
0: In the top three at three, this is where we count down the three biggest songs in the kingdom as decided by you. We do it at 3 p.m. every afternoon here at NBC Loud. I'm Harry. We have made it to the number one song this afternoon. And really, honestly, given that these guys were on like a two-year hiatus, it's no surprise that we've been craving a bit of BTS.
2: Here we are, BTS. I just wanna die, I just
0: wanna die. And their comeback single, their return, the latest loud hit from these guys, it's called Swim. And it's in at number one this afternoon in the top three at three at NBC Loud.

MBC Loud with the number one song in the country from BTS. That is called Swim. We'll count down the three biggest songs in the country again tomorrow afternoon from 3 here at MBC Loud. It's the top three at 3. Coming up, though, we have got to unpack the weekend of Saudi Pro League. Some congratulations are in order and some commiserations. So we'll go there in the next 5 minutes here at MBC Loud. Sabrina Carpenter and Tears now to Loud Hits at MBC Loud.

0: NBC Loud, we are Saudi's number one hit music station. This is The Drive. No Dana this week. You just got me, Harry, and I mean, poor Dana. Al Hilal. She's a huge Al Hilal fan, and they just couldn't make it work in the end. Over the weekend, what a dramatic and thrilling end to the Saudi Pro League season. Al Hilal, despite not losing a single match, couldn't beat Al Nassr just on points alone, with their Al Nassr winning 4-1 over Damac FC over the weekend, with Ronaldo scoring twice.
1: Shout. Ronaldo, another one! Another one for Cristiano Ronaldo. The dream scenario.
0: 86 points against Al Hilal's 84. Congratulations to Al Nassr. Well done, Saudi Pro League champions. And Ronaldo must be feeling pretty good for himself this morning as well, taking Al Nassr to the end of the season with a trophy, breaking a long, long drought for that side as well. So an incredible finish. And if you were out and about on Thursday night as well, anywhere in Dammam,

with Jeddah over Riyadh as well. It was very busy with lots of our Nasser fans supporting and celebrating from their cars as well. It was a lot of fun in the kingdom on a Thursday night. We look ahead, though, to the Premier League. Tonight is the final day. Kickoff is at 6 p.m. I will be with you here on The Drive. We'll take a look a little later at what this all means, the Premier League and the matches that happened this evening. So make sure you keep it here. This is NBC Loud. It's The Drive. Harry and Dana.

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1: NBC Loud, Saudi traffic.
0: In Riyadh, although it's been quite quiet on the roads the last 24 hours, slow-moving traffic along King Fahd Road heading northbound. You expect some congestion around Olayah District and exits near the Financial District as well, Kaft. With a lot of construction happening there at the moment, is slowing things down, entries and exit. Traffic is still slow at the moment along Mecca Road and Eastern Ring Road, just on the approach to the major interchanges in Jeddah. Delays along Prince Mohammed bin Abdulaziz Road, Tahlia Street, as well as King Abdulaziz Road, nearing the Corniche as well, along Palestine Street, and heading through Alhambra as well is slow this afternoon. And in Dammam Khobar Highway, if you're heading southbound towards Khobar, you can expect to be quite slow just on that approach to the causeway and for the journey across to Bahrain this afternoon. Incident free, nothing to report. If you do see anything, let us know so we can keep you updated on 011-509-555 here at NBC Loud.
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1: NBC Loud, we are Saudi's number one hit music station. It is The Drive. I'm Harry, no Donna this week, which makes sense as well because, you know, like Al Hilal, and she's a massive Al Hilal fan. And, you know, Al Nassr won the Saudi Pro League. Congratulations. Cristiano Ronaldo beat Damac. I mean, he scored two goals against Damac on Thursday night, really putting them in front points-wise. 86 points to Al Hilal, who were undefeated the entire season, only on 84 points, winning the Saudi Pro League for Al Nassr. Although, for me personally, it's not Cristiano Ronaldo's greatest achievement. No. Was actually something that he'd said to Byron Cook when they'd caught up a few months ago. You're going to hear that moment coming up in the next 5 minutes here at NBC Loud. Old school, Ellie Goulding, Calvin Harris now. This is Outside at NBC Loud.

0: number one hit music station. 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Our number 011-519-555 on the WhatsApp. You can join us there. So, Cristiano Ronaldo, Al Nassr over the weekend. Wow, incredible match against Damac on Thursday night, putting Al Nassr ahead even further in points, just two ahead of Al Hilal, despite not losing a single Saudi Pro League match the entire season. Al Nassr took out the trophy for the Saudi Pro League. But as far as achievements are concerned, when it comes to Cristiano Ronaldo, for me personally, one of the most inspiring was when he told Byron Cook that he needed a hair transplant.
1: Yeah, hurtfully, you said to me just before we started rolling the cameras that maybe I might need it, which is not a problem, but maybe.
2: I say in a good way, but as you know, I'm not a doctor. So I think maybe I'm wrong. Maybe in the future. Near future.
1: Near future? How near? Near future? I mean, I'm right in front of you, Cristiano.
3: To be fair, I've thought this for a while.
1: Wow.
3: Before he even said it.
1: Oh, thanks. Okay, great. Well, look, here's the thing, right? When it comes to Cristiano Ronaldo, a lot of people after that interview said, what is he like?
3: Yes.
1: There's this curiosity. And amongst many things, he's funny.
3: Oh, he is, and he's so down to earth.
1: It's not spoken about enough, I don't think. Cristiano Ronaldo is a fun guy. He's up for a joke. I'm sure to play with him in the heat of battle, incredibly serious.
3: Yeah.
1: But at other times, he likes to have a laugh. Oh. We had a great laugh before the interview because we were there waiting for all the cameras to be set up, probably for a good 5 minutes. He wasn't impatient about it. He was just happy to chill. And that's when he said, I might need to see him at the hair clinic.
3: Yeah. I mean, I had that question so many times too. And I remember all I say is that it just feels like, it felt like we were just hanging out with our friends.
1: It did. Yeah. And family like Georgina, and there were a number of others there in his group. And They were all so approachable, which was great. Anyway, back to him telling me I needed a hair transplant. He wasn't done there, right? He said, I'm not a doctor. He then finds some doctors in the room and asks them for their professional opinion.
2: Doctor, do you think you're going to need to do it?
4: Yes.
2: Yeah?
1: Okay, okay.
2: So I'm not wrong 100%.
1: And you know what? My people will
2: you
1: speak.
2: You are very welcome.
1: Shukran.
2: Very welcome, anytime.
1: I can't believe it! Cristiano!
3: I remember being there, and when he asked the doctor that question, the look on the doctor's face was like, Byron needed this like yesterday.
1: Hey! Well, thank you, Cristiano. I've worn this hat every day since.
0: You know, and he has too, actually, now that I think about it. The Byron Cook Show back tomorrow morning from 6 and unpacking everything that is going to occur. Another dramatic end of the season. The Premier League wraps up this evening from 6 p.m. The Byron Cook Show all across it tomorrow morning from 6 here at NBC Loud.

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1: NBC Loud, Saudi traffic.
0: In Riyadh, although it's been quite quiet on the roads the last 24 hours, slow-moving traffic along King Fahd Road heading northbound. You expect some congestion around Olaya District and exits near the Financial District as well, Kaft. With a lot of construction happening there at the moment, is slowing things down, entries and exit. Traffic is still slow at the moment along Makkah Road and Eastern Ring Road, just on the approach to the major interchanges in Jeddah. Delays along Prince Mohammed bin Abdulaziz Road, Tahlia Street, as well as King Abdulaziz Road, nearing the Corniche as well, along Palestine Street, and heading through Alhambra as well, is slow this afternoon. And in Dammam Khobar Highway, if you're heading southbound towards Khobar, you can expect to be quite slow just on that approach to the causeway and for the journey across to Bahrain this afternoon. Incident free, nothing to report. If you do see anything, let us know so we can keep you updated on 011 509 555 here at NBC Love.
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NBC Loud Saturday's number one hit music station. My name is Harry. This is The Drive. Harry and Dana. Dana not here this week. You just got me, Harry. So one of the biggest storylines going around right now, particularly after the finish of the Saudi Pro League season with Al Nassr winning the trophy, all eyes now are looking at the Premier League season where all matches, the final matches, kick off simultaneously this evening at 6 p.m. Tottenham Hotspur, Everton, West Ham United as well. It's going to be a huge evening. I'm going to get you across it coming up in the next few minutes here at NBC Loud. And don't worry, keep it here. We'll keep you updated as the Premier League kicks off from 6 p.m. this evening. Lady Gaga, The Dead Dance here at NBC Loud. Like the

0: 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This is Drake, and this is my new song.
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3: 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Hey,
2: 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NBC.

0: How good is that, right? Drake back with a brand new Loud hit. This is NBC Loud, and that's called Too Hard for the Radio. Yeah, right, Drake. I mean, I just played it.
1: The Drive with Harry and Dana. NBC Loud.
0: No Dana this week. You just got me, Harry. Our number 011-519-555. 6 p.m. this evening. The Premier League, the final matches all kick off simultaneously as well. Make sure you keep it here. I'll be right with you from 6 p.m. this evening. Arsenal have already won the title. They're going to be heading to Crystal Palace. More of a celebration lap, let's call it, this evening. And the relegation battle is in chaos tonight, with Tottenham needing at least a draw against Everton to guarantee their survival in the rest of this league. West Ham must beat Leeds, and West Ham are hoping that the Spurs slip up this evening as well. The manager for Manchester City tonight, it's his final league game. His name is Pep Guardiola, and they're going to be playing against Aston Villa, who have had a really good couple of last games as well, which is incredible. European qualification spots are still moving around as well, with Chelsea, Sunderland, Brighton and Newcastle all in contention for that as well. But the Spurs match is probably the one that is going to be most watched tonight. A relegation on the final day, which is this evening, would be one of the biggest shocks in Premier League history. We're going to catch up with Alex from the Benchwarmers a little later. He's going to get us across that as well. And make sure you keep it here, 6 p.m. this evening. All those matches kicking off simultaneously. And I'll keep you updated here at NBC Loud with Tame Impala, Dracula, now NBC Loud.

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1: NBC Loud, Saudi traffic.
0: In Riyadh, although it's been quite quiet on the roads the last 24 hours, slow-moving traffic along King Fahd Road heading northbound. You expect some congestion around Olaya District and exits near the Financial District as well, Kaft. With a lot of construction happening there at the moment, is slowing things down, entries and exit. Traffic is still slow at the moment along Makkah Road and Eastern Ring Road, just on the approach to the major interchanges in Jeddah. Delays along Prince Mohammed bin Abdulaziz Road, Tahlia Street, as well as King Abdulaziz Road, nearing the Corniche as well, along Palestine Street, and heading through Alhambra as well, is slow this afternoon. And in Dammam Khobar Highway, if you're heading southbound towards Khobar, you can expect to be quite slow just on that approach to the causeway, and for the journey across to Bahrain this afternoon. Incident free, nothing to report. If you do see anything, let us know so we can keep you updated on 011-509-555 here at NBC Live.
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NBC Loud, it is The Drive. Harry and Adana, just me this week. Our number 011-510-9555. Okay, AI, has it already gone too far? There is a story going around where you can now buy a collar for your pet that can translate its sounds into words you can understand. I'm not even making this up. I'll give you all the details coming up in the next 9 minutes at NBC Loud.

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0: I promise I'm not making this up. This is a real device. It's called the Petty Chat. It's a Chinese startup company who have claimed that they've developed an AI-powered collar that can translate animal sounds into your language. It's been sold for about 300 riyals. You can pre-order it now on their website. It uses artificial intelligence to interpret pet vocalizations. So I assume that's like a meow or a bark if you're a dog. With up to 95% accuracy. I don't really know if I want to know what my dog and cat are saying. Really? Imagine if they start complaining about the dog food that I get them. And then I've got to go and buy the premium brand. And then that gets criticized. And then all of a sudden I'm cooking every night for my dog only because I bought that collar for him. Okay, you can see I'm catastrophizing the situation here, but you get what I mean.

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0: In Riyadh, although it's been quite quiet on the roads the last 24 hours, slow-moving traffic along King Fahd Road heading northbound. You expect some congestion around Olayah District and exits near the Financial District as well, Kaft. With a lot of construction happening there at the moment, is slowing things down, entries and exit. Traffic is still slow at the moment along Makkah Road and Eastern Ring Road, just on the approach to the major interchanges in Jeddah. Delays along Prince Mohammed bin Abdulaziz Road, Tahlia Street, as well as King Abdulaziz Road, nearing the Corniche as well, along Palestine Street, and heading through Alhambra as well is slow this afternoon. And in Dammam Khobar Highway, if you're heading southbound towards Khobar, you can expect to be quite slow just on that approach to the causeway and for the journey across to Bahrain this afternoon. Incident free, nothing to report. If you do see anything, let us know so we can keep you updated on 011 509 555 here at NBC Loud.
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1: NBC Loud with the latest loud hair from Olivia Rodrigo. Yeah, it's called Drop Dead here at NBC Loud, a brand

brand new loud here on the playlist. My name is Harry. This is The Drive, Harry and Dana. Coming up, I should say that Dana is actually not here this week. You just got me, Harry, which makes sense. Because, you know, like Al Hilal, and she's a massive Al Hilal fan. And, you know, Al Nassr won the Saudi Pro League. Congratulations. Cristiano Ronaldo beat Damac. I mean, he scored two goals against Damac on Thursday night, really putting them in front points-wise. 86 points to Al Hilal, who were undefeated the entire season, only on 84 points. Winning the Saudi Pro League for Al Nassr. Although, for me personally, it's not Cristiano Ronaldo's greatest achievement. No, it was actually something that he'd said to Byron Cook when they'd caught up a few months ago. You're going to hear that moment. On the way in the next few minutes here at NBC Loud, Post Malone and Circles.

0: ABC Loud, we are Saudi's number one hit music station. My name is Harry, our number 011-510-9555 on the WhatsApp. You can join us there. So, Cristiano Ronaldo, Al Nassr over the weekend. Wow, incredible match against Damac on Thursday night, putting Al Nassr ahead even further in points, just two ahead of Al Hilal, despite not losing a single Saudi Pro League match the entire season. Al Nassr took out the trophy for the Saudi Pro League. But as far as achievements are concerned, when it comes to Cristiano Ronaldo, for me personally, one of the most inspiring was when he told Byron Cook that he needed a hair transplant.
1: Yeah, hurtfully, you said to me just before we started rolling the cameras that maybe I might need it, which is not a problem, but
2: I say in a good way, but as you know, I'm not a doctor. So I think maybe I'm wrong. Maybe in the future, near future.
1: How near? Near future? I mean, I'm right in front of you, Cristiano.
3: To be fair, I've thought this for a while.
1: Wow.
3: Before he even said it.
1: Oh, thanks. Okay, great. Well, look, here's the thing, right? When it comes to Cristiano Ronaldo, a lot of people after that interview said, what is he like?
3: Yes.
1: There's this curiosity. And amongst many things, he's funny.
3: Oh, he is. And he's so down to earth.
1: It's not spoken about enough, I don't think. Cristiano Ronaldo is a fun guy. He's up for a joke. I'm sure to play with him in the heat of battle, incredibly serious.
3: Yeah.
1: But at other times, he likes to have a laugh. Oh. We had a great laugh before the interview because we were there waiting for all the cameras to be set up, probably for a good 5 minutes. He wasn't impatient about it. He was just happy to chill. And that's when he said, I might need to see him at the hair clinic.
3: Yeah. I mean, I had that question so many times too. And I remember all I say is that it just feels like, it felt like we were just hanging out with our friends.
1: It did. Yeah. And family, like Georgina, and there were a number of others there in his group. And they were all so approachable, which was great. Anyway, back to him telling me I needed a hair transplant. He wasn't done there, right? He said, I'm not a doctor. He then finds some doctors in the room and asks them for their professional opinion.
2: Doctor, you think you're going to need to do it?
4: Yes.
2: Yeah?
1: Okay.
2: So I'm not wrong 100%.
1: And you know what? My people will
2: you
1: speak.
2: You are very welcome.
1: Shukran.
2: Very welcome. Anytime.
1: I can't believe it. Cristiano.
3: I remember being there, and when he asked the doctor that question, the look on the doctor's face was like, Byron needed this like yesterday.
1: Hey! Well, thank you, Cristiano. I've worn this hat every day since.
0: You know, and he has too, actually, now that I think about it. The Byron Cook Show back tomorrow morning from 6 and unpacking everything that is going to occur. Another dramatic end of the season. The Premier League wraps up this evening from 6 p.m. The Byron Cook Show all across it tomorrow morning from 6 here at NBC Loud.
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0: She is back. 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You're going to love this, Saudi. It's called Hit the Wall. 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
1: NBC Loud, Saudi traffic.
0: All right, if you're in Riyadh, congestion heavy along King Fahd Road at the moment in both directions. Expect delays around Kaft as well, particularly on that approach to exit 5. The financial district at the moment, there's a lot of construction happening through there. Entry and exit is slow. In Jeddah, traffic remains pretty much busy. Bumper to bumper and slow along Tahlia Street, King Abdulaziz Road, and on the Corniche as well. That's heading north. Some delays around Palestine Street and Prince Majid Road as well, just near Al-Andalus. In Dammam as well, traffic backing up just along the Dammam-Khobar Highway if you're on that southbound journey towards Khobar. And, of course, across the causeway as well, all running well. No incidents to report for the journey to Bahrain. If you do see anything, let us know. We'll keep you updated here at NBC Loud on 011-510-9555.
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Runway. NBC Loud with the latest loud hit from Lady Gaga and Doechii. That is called Runway. By the way, how good is that song? I heard a rumor that Lady Gaga and Doechii put together a whole bunch of other tracks as well while they were working together. Really hoping that they see the light of day. I want to hear more of those two together. My name is Harry. This is NBC Loud. Now, usually coming up in the next few minutes would be the Benchwarmers with Alex and JR. No Benchwarmers this evening, got me until 7, but Alex is going to join us in the next few minutes as well. We've got to recap that weekend of Saudi Pro League. It's got some Alexander Usyk news for you as well. And, of course, we're only minutes away from kickoff, the final games for the Premier League season. What does all that mean as well for some of the teams that are still playing? We know that Arsenal have already won, but some of these teams that are trying to play and avoid relegation, we will find out with Alex from the Benchwarmers on the way here at

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0: Dana off this week.
2: Hello,
0: luckily.
2: I'm Dana.
3: Sorry, I couldn't help it, Harry. You kept saying Dana. I thought I should try and sound like Dana.
2: What up, Saudi?
0: Dana would be upset if she returns and you're doing Benchwarmers and The Drive.
3: Exactly. Benchwarmers taking a break this week, in case you're wondering, what is going on here? Some guy trying to sound like Dana.
0: That's the voice of Alex. Normally, it's a couple of octaves deeper.
3: Yeah.
0: From the Benchwarmers. But exactly. I'm glad you're here, because you're the expert on these things.
3: Although Dana is actually on the bench this week. Let's call a spade a spade.
0: Yes, yeah.
3: Hi, Dana, if you're listening today, you're an Al-Halal supporter. What's going on?
0: Oh, I know. Commiserations.
3: That's why she didn't come in today.
0: Well, that's why we think, probably best, we think that maybe there's a lot of sorrow. Perhaps just weeping in private is best right now.
3: But what a night it was on Thursday night. Oh. I was actually watching both games at the same time. Incredible stuff. Yeah. You had Al-Hilal taking on Al-Fahad. They actually won that match 1-0. Oh, the Al Nassr match versus Damac. It was edge-of-your-seat stuff for, you know, probably the first 40 minutes, because they weren't able to get a goal, and you're thinking to yourself, if they don't score and it stays nil-all, then Al-Hilal win the title. And the Al Nassr supporters, everyone was very nervous watching this. And then Sadio Mane managed to get that beautiful header just before half-time. And then here's what happened right towards the end.
4: We shout. Ronaldo, another one! Another one for Cristiano Ronaldo. The dream scenario playing out for Al Nassr.
0: Yeah, a double from Ronaldo against Damac.
3: It was the dream scenario, wasn't it?
0: It really was, wasn't it?
3: Yeah,
0: incredible.
3: He scored two goals, and Al Nassr win the title. That's the first for Cristiano Ronaldo since joining Al Nassr in the season 2023. So congratulations to them. It was a well-deserved title, even though Al-Hilal didn't lose a match in the entire season. Just a few too many draws in the end.
0: Yeah, and I mean, just a question for you as well. You know, even if it's down to those final minutes, based on table and scores and all that sort of thing, in the end, it was Al Nassr on 86 points and Al-Hilal on 84. Those extra goals against Damac, that obviously...
3: It didn't make any difference in the end, because if they ended up on the same points, Al-Hilal would have won the title, because it came back to head-to-head. And Al-Hilal won the first match against Al Nassr and they drew the second one.
0: Because I was trying, over the week, I was trying to get my head all around it.
3: All you had to worry about was if Al Nassr won the match, they won the title, which is what they did, so it wasn't confusing at all in the end.
0: Exactly, yeah, exactly. And a lot of very happy Al Nassr fans across the kingdom over the weekend as well. Alexander Usyk. What's the latest with him?
3: Oh, yes. Usyk is the man who fought Tyson Fury on two occasions here in Riyadh as part of Riyadh season.
0: And beat him.
3: Yeah, exactly. But it was, I mean, he didn't actually knock him down, to be fair, but he's an incredible fighter from the Ukraine. He came through a gritty contest to beat Rico Verhaven and retain his heavyweight world title, but it wasn't easy at all. He's now 39 years old, Alexander Usyk. He was pushed to his limits by Verhaven at the Pyramids of Giza in Egypt. What a low location that was last night.
0: Dramatic.
3: Yeah, I mean, to be fair, Verhoeven was in front, but Alexander Usyk managed to knock him down in the 11th round. So it was a TKO. Alexander Usyk holds on to his titles, but it wasn't easy. It wasn't easy at all.
0: Alex from the Benchwarmers, stick around. We are really running minutes away from kickoff for the Premier League. Final matches are happening this evening, only in a few minutes. Alex from the Benchwarmers, stick around. We'll go there next. I want to get your thoughts on what this all means and the permutations as well for some of these teams trying to avoid relegation. On the way from 6 here at NBC Loud.

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1: NBC Loud, Saudi traffic.
0: All right, if you're in Riyadh, congestion heavy along King Fahd Road at the moment in both directions. Expect delays around Kaft as well, particularly on that approach to exit 5. The financial district at the moment, there's a lot of construction happening through there. Entry and exit is slow. In Jeddah, traffic remains pretty much busy. Bumper to bumper and slow along Tahlia Street, King Abdulaziz Road, and on the Corniche as well. That's heading north. Some delays around Palestine Street and Prince Majid Road as well, just near Al-Andalus. In Dammam as well, traffic backing up just along the Dammam-Khobar Highway if you're on that southbound journey towards Khobar. And, of course, across the causeway as well, all running well. No incidents to report for the journey to Bahrain. If you do see anything, let us know. We'll keep you updated here at NBC Loud on 011-510-9555.
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0: NBC Loud, the latest loud hit from Dominic Fike. That's called Baby Doll. It sounds good too.
1: NBC Loud Sports.
0: No benchwarmers this week. You got me, Harry, until 7 p.m. But Alex from the benchwarmers is sticking around. We've only just seen kickoff a few minutes ago for the Premier League. A whole bunch of games that are happening tonight for the final. These are the final games of the season. All happening in the UK, Alex.
2: That's where it's all happening. The matches have kicked off and it is the final round of the year. We know that Arsenal have already won the title for season 2025-2026. Manchester City have finished second, but it's all about the relegation battle tonight. Spurs at home to Everton, West Ham at home to Leeds. The way this is going to work, if Spurs win or draw against Everton, they are staying up in the Premier League. If they lose to Everton and West Ham beat Leeds, they are going down to the championship. It is literally come down to that. So very, very exciting end of the year when it comes to that relegation battle.
0: So Tottenham are trying to avoid relegation. So, I mean, there's a bunch of games that really kick off simultaneously. And make sure you keep it here, NBC
2: Yeah, all Lab. The matches in the final round are starting at the same time. They've just kicked off.
0: Okay, so make sure you keep it here. We'll keep you updated as well. But what's really, if you get to pick one, what's the match to watch tonight?
2: Well, I think it's got to be Spurs versus Everton, because if Spurs win or draw, they stay up in the Premier League. They had a terrible, terrible season. They've had a wretched run at home as well. They're up to their third coach in this particular season. De Zerbi has done a really, really great job to at least get them to a point where they're you know, writing their own destiny. So this is the one to watch, Spurs versus Everton. If Everton win, then it's all down to West Ham and Leeds. If West Ham can beat Leeds, they're staying up in the Premier League. So there is a lot at stake. You're talking hundreds of millions of pounds at stake. And Spurs have never played in the Championship before. They've never, ever been relegated. This is huge for this particular, you know, sort of league and end to the season tonight.
0: Well, you're going to be watching Spurs, I imagine.
2: I'm going to be watching Spurs. I've got to get out of the studio, stay up to date. You're going to keep everybody updated with the scores.
0: Yeah.
2: Benchwarmers back on the 1st of June, and this is NBC Loud.

0: NBC Loud, this is The Drive. Harry and Donna, Saudi's number one hit music station. The Benchwarmers back June 1st. And that is the latest Loud hit from Bella Kay. Sounds good too, right? We are live here on NBC Loud and covering all of the English Premier League as it happens. Kickoff was only 15 minutes ago. And so far, not so much action. Tottenham Hotspur, Everton FC, West Ham United are playing Leeds, Manchester City and Aston Villa, Sunderland and Chelsea and Crystal Palace and Arsenal. Although Arsenal have already won the league, it's more of a victory lap for them. At the moment, Wolverhampton Wanderers are up 1-0 against Burnley FC. We will keep you updated. Make sure you keep it NBC Loud so we can keep you updated here. In the absence of the Benchwarmers, don't worry, Alex and Jay return June 1st. Dave and Thames now with their huge Loud hit. It's called Rain Dance at NBC Loud.
1: Let's get the party started. 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That's when I knew that your heart was scarring. Friends to lovers need a part to star in. Like, wait, babe, let me...

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0: All right, if you're in Riyadh, congestion heavy along King Fahd Road at the moment in both directions. Expect delays around Kaft as well, particularly on that approach to exit 5. The financial district at the moment, there's a lot of construction happening through there. Entry and exit is slow. In Jeddah, traffic remains pretty much busy. Bumper to bumper and slow along Tahlia Street, King Abdulaziz Road, and on the Corniche as well. That's heading north. Some delays around Palestine Street and Prince Majid Road as well, just near Al-Andalus. In Dammam as well, traffic backing up just along the Dammam-Khobar Highway if you're on that southbound journey towards Khobar. And, of course, across the causeway as well, all running well. No incidents to report for the journey to Bahrain. If you do see anything, let us know. We'll keep you updated here at NBC Loud on 011 510 9555.
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0: No Benchwarmers this week. They return, Alex and JR, on the 1st of June. You got me, Harry. The English Premier League is currently underway with kickoff only happening about 35 minutes ago. With some action already we are seeing from Wolverhampton. Wolves are still leading Burnley 1-0. We're still seeing a lot of the other games that are happening at the moment still at a level playing field. Fulham, though, have taken the lead against Newcastle United, which is a bit of a blow to Newcastle's European hopes. And Tottenham and Everton are getting pretty heated at the moment. Spurs are looking aggressive, trying to create some chances out there. Tottenham are still surviving. West Ham still need a win over Leeds, but they also need Tottenham to lose. So it's dramatic if you're flicking between games at the moment. It's all happening over in the UK with the English Premier League. Arsenal doing a bit of a victory lap at the moment with Crystal Palace. Of course, they have already won the league. We'll keep you updated here at NBC Loud with the latest Loud hit right now. This is Bruno Mars. It is called Risk It All here at NBC Loud.

We're Dua Lipa. This is The Drive, Harry and Dana. Now, usually it would be the Benchwarmers. However, Alex JR having a little break. They will be back returning June 1st. The English Premier League is currently underway with kickoff only happening about 50 minutes or 40 minutes ago with the current matches live. It is all happening. Manchester United and Brighton, Wolverhampton and Burnley, Arsenal, Crystal Palace. More of a demonstration match, really, I sort of imagine, because Arsenal have already won the English Premier League. Newcastle United taking on Fulham FC, Brentford and Liverpool, Aston Villa, Manchester City, and a few more games as well. At their current standings, Wolverhampton are up 1-0 at Burnley FC, Tottenham Hotspur and Everton still yet to score at the moment. It looks like Fulham and Newcastle. Fulham have taken the lead, which is a huge shift for Newcastle and a lot of Newcastle fans in the kingdom as well. I know there's a lot are probably biting their fingernails right now. Tottenham and Everton, this is one of the most dramatic matches that's currently underway live. Still level scores, but the Spurs are putting a lot of pressure. West Ham are trying to chase the result in any way they can, but we're seeing Spurs really aggressively trying to make any opportunity they can. This is MBC Louder. We are Saudi's number one hit music station. And of course, the Byron Cook Show returns tomorrow morning from 6. I'm getting you across all of tonight's English Premier League action as well in the morning. So you're going to get it here. MBC Loud with the latest loud hit from Lil Uzi Vert. Now, this is what you're saying.

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1: Ryan Seacrest here, Sisney and Tanya. I'm trying to, you know, I use my iPad to follow along with what is coming up on the show. Tubbs, are you here yet?
2: Yeah.
1: Tubbs?
3: Yep.
1: Hi, right here. Hi, Tubbs. My iPad, because you're the engineer, my iPad, every time I open it, closes right away, like within a minute or 30 seconds.
4: Is it charged?
1: It's fully charged.
2: Is it?
1: Yeah, it's got the charger in it right now.
4: I think it's in your settings where it's auto going to sleep. So you're just going to have to turn that off.
1: Well, how do I get to that?
2: It's like Groundhog's Day. I feel like we've done this.
1: I know we have done this
2: multiple times.
4: Can we run the tape?
1: What are you calling for the tape, Tubbs? My iPad reverts back into bad habits sometimes. So how do I get? I'm in settings. Then what?
4: You gotta walk them through it.
1: I forgot the steps and then come back, okay? Because we're going to get into today.

0: It's Alex Warren. You're taking me out
1: of the ordinary. Feel good hits. What's up? This is R. Larson. Midnight sun kiss, get under the rest, guys. All day, every day.
0: Yo, what's up, guys? This is Jen.
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0: 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So happy to be a part of the routine. Sissany?
1: Michael and I had a date night last night.
0: Do you still date?
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1: If there is tension at your breakfast table, at your dinner table, you should serve this to break it. I'll tell you what it is.
0: Coming up next. Hang on to MB.

0: It's NBC Loud. I have a quote of the day. And right now, if you are ever at your dinner table and you're sitting around with the family or your partner and you feel like there's tension from the stressful day they've had or whatever, they say if you serve this, it relieves stress. And this thing to put on the table, I do love it. I don't eat it as much as I want to, but I love it. And I actually like people that love it.
1: Wait, it's don't tell us.
2: What?
1: Oh.
0: Garlic bread.
2: Oh.
0: Like, I like really garlicky bread.
2: I do,
0: the kind
2: too.
0: That's, like, so strong.
2: Yeah.
0: Like, you know, restaurants that have garlic bread on the menu? Mm. That's the kind of garlic bread I like. Toasted with chunks that, like, the minced garlic on
2: yes.
0: top.
2: Yes, give it to me.
0: Health research found that when household members served garlic bread at dinner, they acted nicer to each other.
2: I'm going to try this.
0: Just keep it handy.
2: Right? When my kids are just acting up, and I was like, well, look what I'm bringing to the table.
0: Garlic bread time. Get the garlic knots.
2: Oh, yeah.
0: Today's quote, energy doesn't lie. Pay attention to how people make you feel without saying a word. It's their energy. Speaking of energy at the table. No limit.

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Lance Bass joined his brother, Joey Fatone, on stage to sing It's Gonna Be Me after the Broadway musical and Juliet's curtain call, which was totally unannounced and made fans in attendance melt down just a little bit. 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
1: There's something that's dividing people on the internet. It's the ex-husband's ring. So tell me where you stand on this, Sisney and Tanya.
2: Mm-hmm.
0: Next. On the way, right here, NBC Loud.

0: NBC Loud. Seacrest with you. There's a 30-year-old groom, okay? A groom is 30 years old.
1: Okay.
0: He posted this on Reddit. He says he's got an issue with his fiance over one detail of her wedding day outfit. Uh-oh. She wants to wear her deceased husband's wedding ring on a chain around her neck. And he doesn't love that.
1: I need more.
0: What do you think?
1: Context.
0: Any more context?
1: Yes.
0: All right. So the bride's name is Emily, and she married this guy very young. And unfortunately, he died in a tragic accident.
1: Wow.
0: Years later, she met her now fiance, who's helped her through her grief and get through anniversaries and things like that. And Emily says she wouldn't be where she is now without having gone through that loss. So carrying the ring is part of who she is. But the fiance that helped her get through all of that doesn't love it. Like, where do you stand on that?
1: I think he's wrong. If he's already been there helping her throughout the grief and all that, what is it to him if he wants? She wants to celebrate.
0: I feel bad on both sides of this because I feel bad. I'd always feel bad.
2: Look, but maybe she can remember him in some other way, because I just feel like a ring on a wedding day should be your husband, the ring that you get from your husband, not like rings of husband's
1: past. But she didn't
2: divorce
1: this guy.
2: I know, but
1: like, he died. And if he wouldn't have died, she wouldn't be marrying this new guy.
0: I think this is a very touchy one. I don't think I can take a stand on this one, because either way, I feel bad.
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2: 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Yeah. Mm-hmm. We've never met.

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1: As adults, you think of summer, and I think, Sisney, you put like a list of goals together for your summer, right?
2: And that just went out the window because like I did not accomplish any of those goals last year. But now I want to just to have one goal. Like it's literally one, but you

0: You can do it multiple times over and over again.
1: So what is your goal for this summer?
0: Go to the beach.
2: Sunsets on the beach are so beautiful.
0: Beautiful.
1: But it is a commitment to make it for sunset.
0: I mean, I have to just make the effort is my point.
1: I once was on a hike and we were getting to the top and the sun was starting to be in the position where it was going to set. And I remember saying, let's go now. If we would leave now, we'll make it for the sunset at the beach.
0: Yeah.
1: And we did. And
0: cute.
1: It was a moment.
0: See?
1: It was a moment.
0: It really is.
1: The sunset really makes me happy. Do you have any summer goals, Tanya?
2: No, but I always make a summer bucket list, which I actually need to make before this weekend.
1: It's too much. I guess I should start thinking about a summer goal. Since I think it's a good
0: idea.
1: Just
0: like one.
2: Bucket list is so fun.
0: But a bucket list is too overwhelming because it's you're never going to get to all of it.
2: It's not. No, it's not. I do one every summer and it's cute.
1: How does your husband deal with all these things all the time? I never asked him that.
2: He loves it.
1: Maybe because it keeps you occupied for some of the time?

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1: There's a hairstylist saying if you can't afford her services, you can trade, right? You can make some trade deals.
2: You can pay in other ways.
1: Let's explore that next. 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
1: Now, there's a hairstylist, Sisney, was telling us about this, and she says, look, I do great hair. If you can't afford my services, what do you got that's not cash? I'm willing to trade, right?
2: Yes, she wants people to still experience that self-care moment, be able to sit in the chair and get glammed, even if you can't afford it.
1: So what would you trade out? Like, okay, let's say you don't have the cash on hand to pay for your hair. What could I trade out? DJ services at a wedding?
2: Maybe, yes. Or if you're really savvy with, you know, Instagram, TikTok, you could create some content for her that would help her with her salon.
1: Some marketing.
2: Right. Anything like that. Maybe you're a great cook.
1: But would you? All right. So what? I mean, my services are pretty clear. I can host your deal. Like, what do you want me to host? Here I come.
2: Here I come.
1: I mean, I welcome everybody. I tee it up. I celebrate you and I am out. We play a couple songs.
2: I would say I could watch your kid because I'm just like, you know, I have so many of them. What's one more?
3: Bring
2: your kid over to my house and they'll be fine.
1: You won't even know the difference.
2: I got the trampoline. Yeah,
1: you might give two or three away at the end of the day. Tanya, what would yours be?
3: I think I am a really good listener, so I can offer good therapy.
2: Maybe. Well, she's down for that.
1: Maybe. I think she's going to ask me to host while her kids are babysat before she does that.

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1: 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I played sports. We had to go back to practice like after 2 weeks. I do have some of my yearbooks, though, from way back.
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1: Seacrest, Sissany, and Tanya, and thank you for listening to us. Here's new slang words that are in. Eight.
2: Yes, you did something good, right?
0: Okay. Yes, curve.
2: Curve?
0: I'm going to curve you.
2: Rude.
0: I'm going to curve you. It's to reject romantic gestures.
2: Okay, fine. Curve away.
0: What about drip, like in the fashion sense?
3: Oh, yeah, drip.
2: That's
3: yeah,
2: like drip.
0: Drip's good.
3: I like drip.
0: Have you heard mog?
3: What is in the sentence?
0: Like you outshined. You mogged them. You mogged them in that audition.
3: Yeah.
2: I mean, these do sound a lot cooler.
0: Yeah, we should just post them right here in the studio wall. So I can say simp instead of Avi. Simp instead of Avi.

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1: That's going to do it for us, friends. We're going to roll out. And we found out that stoked may no longer be something we should be saying.
2: That's so gnarly.
1: It may not be that one, too. Maybe very uncool these days.
3: I like gnarly.
2: Yeah, whatever. I'm still going to say it.
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1: It's Harry. 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Plus, World Cup anthems. I mean, we're loving Shakira's latest, but is it the best? 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

0: 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Plus, World Cup anthems. I mean, we're loving Shakira's latest, but is it the best? We'll find out from 3 p.m. this afternoon.
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1: 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And set the mood. 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You've taken me out
0: of the ordinary. Feel good hits. What's up? This is our Larson. Midnight sun kiss, skin under the red sky. All day, every day.
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1: It's Harry. I'll see you from 3 p.m. this afternoon with the three biggest songs in the country, counting them down from 3 p.m. for you. Plus, World Cup anthems. I mean, we're loving Shakira's latest, but is it the best? We'll find out from 3 p.m. this afternoon.